1986, Hear It The Way It Is. That was Bruce Hornsby and The Range. Well, hello and welcome once again to another edition of After Hours. Time for a number now by Mr. Mister. It's a lovely song called Broken Wings.

0: From the album in title 4, that was Foreigner, of course, and Waiting for a Girl Like You. Still to come in the programme this evening, we've got numbers by Chris de Burgh, Paul Young, Air Supply, Elton John, and many, many more, so don't go anywhere.
1: Late night listening. After hours.

That was Air Supply and All Out of Love. And now, time for a bit of Elton John.

From their 1973 album, that was lyrics by Bernie Taupin and music, of course, by Elton John. Goodbye, Yellow Brick Road. Coming up next in the programme, we have Duran Duran.

That was Chris Isaac and Wicked Games, and our time together this evening is up once again. So I'm going to leave you with a lovely song by Miss Carly Simon.

0: Once again, our hour this evening has flown by. And it's time for me to wish you a very good night. Don't forget, your favourite radio station will be with you 24 hours a day, 7 days a week. H-R-B.
1: 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Did you know that Hampshire Hospitals has over 400 volunteers who spend 3 hours a week helping us to improve patient experience? We have lots of different roles on the wards and other departments. 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
2: Your loved one's admission to hospital can be worrying, and there may be many questions and concerns that you may have. 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Their aim is to provide support to patients, relatives, and carers of patients with dementia who have been admitted to one of the Trust's hospitals. The team works 7 days a week from 7 a.m. to 7 p.m. If you would like to arrange a meeting with one of the team or simply have a chat regarding your loved one, please telephone 01256 313920.
3: 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Around the hospital, online at hrbasingstoke.co.uk and across Basingstoke on DAB. This is HRB.
4: From the Sky News Centre at 2. The Duke and Duchess of Sussex are planning to move back to Britain more than 6 years after relocating to California. Harry and Meghan are expected to return later this month, with Archie and Lilibet understood to have enrolled at British schools from September. The King was only made aware of the plans on Sunday, with the move having been kept firmly under wraps. Royal commentator Daisy McAndrew says it's taken many by surprise.
5: They have kept this secret incredibly well. This will have surprised all royal watchers. The fact that their children are meant to be starting school in just a few weeks at the beginning of the autumn term. Lots and lots of questions left about how relations with William, how relations with Charles. But it is big royal news.
4: A Palestinian refugee, his partner and their daughter have been confirmed as 3 people who drowned off the coast of Shoreham in West Sussex on Tuesday. Their other daughter remains critically ill in hospital. A preliminary report has revealed a track irregularity was found where a train derailed in East Sussex last week. 30 people were injured near Lewes. The Home Secretary says there's more to be done on removing migrants with no right to remain in the UK. That's despite government figures showing removals are at their highest level in almost a decade. Around 700,000 teenagers in England and Wales and Northern Ireland will get their GCSE results later today. Last year, the pass rate fell slightly compared with 2024. Students in England will also be able to access their results through the new Education Record app. Speaking in January, Skills Minister Baroness Jackie Smith explained the change.
6: It's a way of giving students control over their exam results and really helps to reduce the admin that colleges face when they're recruiting students onto post-16 courses.
4: Ollie Robinson and Joss Tung shared all 10 wickets as England welcomed Joe Root's return as captain with a dominant performance on the opening day of the first test.
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1: 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And then later, when it gets dark, we go home.

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5: From the Sky News Centre at 3. The Duke and Duchess of Sussex are moving back to Britain more than 6 years after leaving for a new life in California. Harry and Meghan will return later this month with Archie and Lilibet, who've been enrolled at British schools. It's a dramatic change for the couple, who spoke publicly about the pressures that led them to step back from royal duties. In an interview with Oprah Winfrey, broadcast by CBS in March 2021, Harry explained why they left.
6: I'm part of the system with them, I always have been, but I guess there is, I'm very aware of this, that my brother can't leave that system, but I have. With that relationship and that control and the fear by the UK tabloids, it's a toxic environment.
5: Three members of the same family who drowned off the coast of West Sussex have been named by police. Palestinian refugee Hassan El Kawas lost his life in Shoreham on Tuesday, along with his partner Zina and their teenage daughter Zara. Around 700,000 teenagers across England, Wales and Northern Ireland will receive their GCSE results this morning. Last year, the overall pass rate fell slightly. There are calls for greater emphasis on vocational options. Dr. Victoria Hills is the chief executive of the Chartered Institute of Building.
7: We're really excited about GCSE results today because it gives us an opportunity to speak to those students and say, we've got a career for you. We actually need, you know, working with education and schools in particular to actually do more to publicise these great career opportunities.
5: The Home Secretary says there's more to be done on removing migrants with no right to remain in the UK. That's despite government figures showing removals are at their highest level in almost a decade. Leading children's doctors are warning that vaping shouldn't be seen as a harmless part of growing up. The Royal College of Paediatrics is warning concerns continue to grow, and Celtic took a giant step towards the Champions League group stage by beating Austrian side LASK 3-0 in the first leg of their playoff tie last night. That's the latest.
4: HRB. Music through the night on the HRB Night Shift.
8: HRB. One of the things that used to enrage us when we were little was that you'd put food out for the birds and the sky would turn black as a great flock of starlings descended from the heavens and scoff the lot. While all the pretty little birds, the ones that you really wanted to see, didn't get a look in at all, you could see them in the background gnashing their teeth. You don't see them in such huge numbers now, though, the starlings, and if I'm honest, I quite miss seeing them swaggering around the place. We're starlings, the missus, myself and the boys. We don't go round hopping, we walks, and we don't go in for this singing all day and twittering about. We just squawks. We don't go in for these fashionable clothes like old Mizzle Thrush and his spots. Me breast isn't red, there's no crest on me head. We've got sort of hard-wearing dots. We starlings, the missus, myself and the boys, well, we'll eat anything that's about. Well, anything but that old half coconut. I can't hold it still. I falls out. What we'd rather do is wait here for you to put out some bread for the tits, and then when we're certain you're there by the curtain, we flocks down and tears it to bits. But we starlings, the missus, myself and the boys, we reckon that we're being got at. You think for 2 minutes, them finches and linnets, you never see them being shot at. So the next time you comes out to sprinkle the crumbs out and there's starlings there making a noise, don't you be so quick to heave half a brick. It's the missus, myself and the boys.

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He loved his players. The players loved him. He was wonderful. Although the newspaper men

0: And that was a
1: the Basingstoke
0: thing.
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4: It's Melissa on HRB from the coronary care unit here. Here I am with Elaine, and she's a healthcare assistant.
5: Coronary care unit looks after poorly people with heart problems. And I'm a healthcare assistant, and I help the nurses in their role. So I look after the patients as much as I can, get them up for breakfast, give them washes, and make sure they're comfortable, help them with their lunches, food, and making sure that, you know, they don't go hungry. Basically helping them with things that they can't do for themselves, like going to the loo and washing and all that kind of
4: Brilliant.
5: Thing. And then if the nurses need help with anything, then we help out. We take all their observations as well, so blood pressure and, you know, bits and bobs like that, temperature and pulse. And so we do all that and record that for the nurses. And we just basically keep an eye on them. And if we see that, you know, any are in need of urgent help, we can call people straight away. We pass information back to the nurses because, you know, they're busy a lot of the time with, you know, sort of drugs and writing notes and bits and bobs.
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6: From the Sky News Centre at 4, Prince Harry and Meghan are planning to move back to the UK with their children later this month. It comes after Harry made clear he wanted to spend more time in Britain and rebuild ties with his family. But questions remain over security after the Duke previously said he didn't feel safe bringing his children here without police protection. Our Royal Correspondent Laura Bundock says that issue is still unresolved.
7: We knew he wanted to spend more time in the UK, particularly with the Invictus Games in Birmingham due to take place next year. But this is a far more significant step. Questions now as to what all this means, perhaps in relation to the security situation.
6: Around 700,000 teenagers will get their GCSE results this morning. Students in England will also be able to access their results through the new Education Record app. Anyone caught illegally dumping waste could face a £5,000 fine under new government plans to tackle organised crime. The penalty is an increase from the current £300. The second day of an appeal hearing by so-called mushroom murderer Erin Patterson is underway in Australia. She was jailed for life last year for killing three of her relatives with a lunch laced with poisonous mushrooms. Leading children's doctors are warning that vaping shouldn't be seen as a harmless part of growing up. The Royal College of Paediatrics and Child Health is warning that concerns continue to grow. It's calling on the government to limit the types of vape flavours. They warn that it's a gateway to smoking and could lead to a number of health harms. Dr. Mike McKean is from the organisation.
8: We see vapes that are bubblegum flavoured and in brightly coloured things that are really designed to attract children. And the law, we hope, will start to put an end to this. My fear is that there will still be under-the-counter illegal vapes being sold for some time now.
6: And Celtic are a step closer to the Champions League group stage after beating Austrian side LASK 3-0 at Parkhead. That's the latest. I'm Daisy Steele.
0: HRB. Music through the night on the HRB night shift.

The Basingstoke Festival, the Sherfield Fete, the Basingstoke Half Marathon, out in your community. 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

0: Watching the park quieten from the hotel window, I hear you softly sleep amongst the cars and saluting songbirds. For a city whose size had scared me for years, right now it's a feeble evening roar, not unsimilar to a beach evening ending. On the table to my left, there's a magazine with a picture of a dead monkey, making a mockery of what I'd call art. But what would I know about the scene in this city that has swallowed up friends, lovers, and family? Just give me a village the size of a teacup. But you're happier here, spread out with your eyes closed. I feel I should order a drink in celebration to welcome the summer whose first day is ending. But should you wake, you'd catch me, of course, and ask me the wisdom of drinking once more. I cast my mind back to yesterday's wedding, where we got drunk and fell over. I did my best to be polite to a family I'd never met, but on numerous occasions, I guess I could have tried harder. Of course, by the end of the night, I was best friends with everyone and everyone's wife. But right now, I couldn't remember their names, no matter how hard I tried. As the sun glares through the hotel window, I wonder of our future and where it'll lead to. I wonder if you'll be laying there 10 years, 20 years, 30 years down the line. Us will be staring out at the street, confused about love and life. It'll be interesting to see if anyone ever bought those songs of mine, if anyone heard those words that I never got quite right. I think I can be honest in presuming the world is not exactly going to be leaping out of his bed to make me rich, using my songs in adverts, selling oranges. Or lemons. Who knows, I may end up owning the whole street, or more likely, sleeping under a tree in the park opposite. Would the runners keep me awake, or would I keep them asleep? I hope I'd have the sense to move back home, as lovely as today is. I imagine the winter would be rather cold. I've been told for years that the devil had the best tunes, and that the devil lived down here, whereas us country folk weren't worth the salt from the road. From expat magazine editors who chose to lose their temper on the easily persuaded northern town dwellers. And sure enough, 99% of the people I meet have scant regard for entertaining me. It seems I'm too old and too slow and too quiet and just wrong. Well, I'm glad. In their cocaine-fueled electronic cabarets, I'll be the man at the bar drinking overpriced whiskey from a barmaid who's too good to catch my eye. As she only works here 2 nights a week, the rest of the time she's a singer in a rock and roll band. I bet she'd change her tune if I told her my album had peaked at number 172. That I also had friends who worked in bars, and that didn't define who they are, though it certainly helps their capacity to drink. But I've strayed off the subject, and now I'll be leaning over and waking you up, and you'll squint at me through the cracks between your eyelids, woozy with cider, as if you're asking just exactly where we are and exactly what I wanted. And I'll be happy, as we won't be taking anything too seriously.
1: From Glebe Gardens to Rooksdown, Viables to the Vine, this is HRB.

0: You're with Ryland Lee, one of the volunteers for Hampshire and Isle of Wight Air Ambulance. And essentially, what we do is to bring pre-hospital critical care to patients. So we have on board at any one time a pilot, a critical care paramedic, specially trained, and a critical care doctor, who will be A&E specialist from Southampton, Winchester, and Basingstoke. And essentially, the idea is to get to a patient within the so-called golden hour. So we are only called out for severe traumas. We have people sitting in the 999 centres who listen in to calls, who will make a judgment call on whether the air ambulance needs to be called out. Our strap line, I think, says it all. It's sort of ordinary people, our medical staff, providing extraordinary care, supported by you, the generous public of Hampshire.
1: Hi, this is Vernon Pierce inviting you to join me for another edition of Postcard from Spain, and I'll be entertaining you for an hour with some of my favourite music and news and stories from life out here on the sunny Costa Blanca to where I've now retired.
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3: Around the hospital, online at hrbasingstoke.co.uk and across Basingstoke on DAB. This is HRB.
4: From the Sky News Centre at 5, the Duke and Duchess of Sussex are planning to move back to Britain more than 6 years after relocating to California. Harry and Meghan are expected to return later this month, with Archie and Lilibet understood to have enrolled at British schools from September. The King was only made aware of the plans on Sunday, with the move having been kept firmly under wraps. Royal commentator Daisy McAndrew says it's taken many by surprise.
5: They have kept this secret incredibly well. This will have surprised all royal watchers. The fact that their children are meant to be starting school in just a few weeks at the beginning of the autumn term. Lots and lots of questions left about how relations with William, how relations with Charles. But it is big royal news.
4: Around 700,000 teenagers in England and Wales and Northern Ireland will get their GCSE results later. For the first time, students in England will also be able to access their results through the new Education Record app. Speaking in January, Skills Minister Baroness Jackie Smith explained the change.
6: It's a way of giving students control over their exam results and really helps to reduce the admin that colleges face when they're recruiting students onto post-16 courses.
4: The Home Secretary says there's more to be done on removing migrants with no right to remain in the UK. That's despite government figures showing removals are at their highest level in almost a decade. Leading children's doctors are warning that vaping shouldn't be seen as a harmless part of growing up. The Royal College of Paediatrics and Child Health is warning that concerns continue to grow. Cinemas are considering banning Meta's AI glasses over piracy concerns. Cameras are embedded inside the frame, with some theatre, pub and restaurant groups, including Wetherspoon, stopping owners using them to record on their premises. And Ollie Robinson and Josh Tung shared all 10 wickets as England dominated the opening day of the first test against Pakistan yesterday. They'll resume on 112.
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0: And here I am up on CCU with Mark. He's a therapy assistant.
1: I support the physiotherapist, making sure that people get up out of bed, help rehabilitate injuries, and making sure people live as independent as possible when they leave hospital. Yeah, I work mainly across E floor, C floor, and CCU and Wessex wards.
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6: From the Sky News Centre at 6, Prince Harry and Meghan are moving back to the UK from America this month. They'll remain non-working royals living outside London with their two children enrolled in British schools. The King was told on Sunday. The Duke of Sussex previously said he didn't feel safe bringing his family here because they're not eligible for taxpayer-funded security except within royal residences. Here's our royal correspondent, Laura Bundock.
7: Relations remain really difficult between Harry and his brother, Prince William. They don't speak. I think the arrival of the Sussexes does change the optics. The circus that is bound to follow Meghan and Harry will, by association, be really uncomfortable for the Prince and Princess of Wales.
6: Year 11 students in England will be able to view their GCSE results this morning on an app for the first time. Pupils across Northern Ireland and Wales are also getting their grades later. Leading doctors say children should never vape, adding it shouldn't be seen as a harmless part of growing up. A review's linked vaping to higher rates of breathing problems in young people. Fines for illegally dumping waste are rising from £300 to £5,000 after the Prime Minister called it a problem that's blighted communities. The government's to fund clean-up work at three sites in England. Celtic beat Austrian side LASK 3-0 to win the first leg of their Champions League group stage playoff tie. They'll meet again next week. Manager Martin O'Neill thinks there's still work to do.
8: I think we're capable of scoring, which we probably would need to do. But yeah, they are a fine side. I'm not playing it down at all. It's just I think that this game, our goals were just fantastic. Good enough to win any football match. But yeah, we've got a long way to go yet.
6: And cinemas are considering banning Meta's AI glasses over piracy concerns. Cameras are embedded inside the frame, with some theatre, pub and restaurant groups stopping owners using them to record on their premises. That's the latest.
4: From Bramley to Brighton Hill, Buckskin to Overton.
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1: Hello, my name's Russell Emeny. I'm the National Director of the NHS Improvement Programme for Emergency Care. 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
0: From our studios at Basingstoke and North Hampshire Hospital, online, around the hospital, and across Basingstoke on DAB, this is HRB.
5: From the Sky News Centre at 7. 6 years after leaving the UK for America, Prince Harry and Meghan are moving back this month. The Duke and Duchess of Sussex will remain non-working royals and will live outside London. Their children will start at a British school in September. Security's long been a point of contention, with the family not eligible for taxpayer-funded protection. Royal journalist Bronte Coy understands Harry's keen to make up with Prince William.
6: My understanding is that Harry had tried to reach out to his brother a number of times in the wake of all of the information that was shared by the Sussexes right after they left, but it was, as I was told, one-way traffic. William has no appetite, is what I'm told, at all, to reconnect with his brother at this stage. Does that change when Harry and Meghan move here? We'll find out.
5: GCSE and BTEC results are out this morning, including in Wales and Northern Ireland, while in England, pupils at hundreds of schools will be able to see their grades on an app. Overnight Russian strikes on Ukraine have killed at least six people and injured more than 30 others. Officials in Kyiv say two people have been pulled from under rubble. Leading children's doctors warn vaping shouldn't be seen as a harmless part of growing up. The Royal College of Paediatrics and Child Health says it's a gateway to smoking and could lead to a number of health issues. Dr. Mike McKean is from the organisation.
7: We see vapes that are bubblegum flavoured and in brightly coloured things that are really designed to attract children. And the law, we hope, will start to put an end to this. My fear is that there will still be under-the-counter illegal vapes being sold for some time now.
5: Hundreds of thousands of people with type 2 diabetes could get access to a weekly insulin jab, replacing the need for daily ones. It's yet to be approved by the medicines regulator. And Celtic have taken a giant step towards the Champions League group stage. They beat Austrian side LASK 3-0 in the first leg of their playoff tie. That's the latest. I'm Faith.
0: Around the hospital, online at hrbasingstoke.co.uk and across Basingstoke on DAB. Local news and information. 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
1: With Talking Life, I'm Jessica Harding. In response to Britain's health crisis, Dr. Claire Mosley is continuing the work of her late husband, Dr. Michael Mosley, alongside the Fast 800 to promote a healthier nation. Their science-backed programme offers a sustainable solution for improving public health. Joining me to discuss this is Dr. Claire Mosley and members of the Fast 800, Sue and Nigel. Dr. Mosley, how did Dr. Michael Mosley's work change the public's approach to diet wellness?
2: Starting from when he discovered he had type 2 diabetes himself, and at the time it was always assumed that you went straight on medication and you stayed on medication. But he wanted to lose weight and not have to take medication. So he lost 10 kilos in 8 weeks. And his blood sugars came right down and he went into remission. And it was seen to be some anomaly at the time. But increasingly, the evidence came out to show that by weight loss, many people can put their diabetes into remission.
1: What are the key benefits participants can expect from following the Fast 800 program?
2: They get support to lose weight. In doing that, they also get access to fantastic programs so that they can eat the right sort of foods, plenty of protein, plenty of fiber, and that makes a huge difference. And that helps them on their weight loss journey. But there are so many other benefits too, in terms of improving heart health, reducing blood pressure, better skin, better mood, and often those are the benefits that they are really not expecting.
1: Sue and Nigel, what were your experiences of the Fast 800 programme?
3: My husband went to the doctors and was recommended to look at the programme 5 years ago. We gave it a go together, and the benefits we had were big weight loss between us, 8 stone altogether, and other health benefits such as, in Nigel's case, his blood pressure dropped, better sleep, better ability to exercise. We found we could walk further, which helped, and just better mood, feeling better.
4: We went on the diet plan. No, it's not a diet plan, it's a change of lifestyle. And I used to suffer quite a lot with acid reflux. That disappeared. I had gout. That disappeared. The biggest lifestyle change was cutting out all the sugary things and also carbohydrate. But we were so surprised that, you know, the flexibility of being able to eat things.
1: Dr. Mosley, where can we go for more information?
2: Fast800.com. And we've also got a sale going on, 30%.
1: Thank you all. With Talking Life, I'm Jessica Harding.
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8: 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Flu viruses will live for hours on hard surfaces, making flu very easy to spread. So whenever you sneeze or cough, always remember, catch it. Trap the germs in a tissue. Bin it. 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Kill it. Wash your hands to get rid of any remaining germs.
9: My name is Benson Boone.
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0: With Talking Money, this is Etley Davies. Nearly half of Brits believe young people's struggles in buying a house stems from their penchant for luxuries like takeaway coffees, according to a study by King's College London. As a nation of coffee lovers, how much do we really spend on the beverage? Research by Finder established the average price of coffee stands at £3.47, a figure that unsurprisingly rises to £3.70 in London. Taking a look at the UK's most popular coffee shop, Costa, we can see that the price of an Americano is set at £3.80, higher than the national average. The rising trend of specialty coffees, such as iced oat milk lattes and matchas, will certainly set you back an extra pound or two. Then we must turn to those tempting toppings and extras, those syrups, extra shots, creams and marshmallows, which will have customers leaving spending more than they realise. We could of course make a much cheaper cup of instant coffee at home, rather than buy it. But if you want to enjoy a latte or cappuccino, you'll need to invest in either a bean or pod machine, then the ongoing cost of said beans or pods. Coffee shops also serve a purpose that homebrew would not provide, the social aspect. Coffee shops serve as a much-needed third space for community connections. Many people view their daily run as a social run, to meet with friends or colleagues. These places provide vibrant workspaces, attracting professionals and students. Does this add to the cost? Can we justify the extra expense in terms of reciprocated social value? It's also worth noting that coffee culture itself has become a lifestyle choice for many, from collecting loyalty points to sharing aesthetically pleasing latte art on social media. The humble coffee has evolved into a symbol of modern living. For some, the daily visit to a cafe isn't just about the drink, but about taking a moment for themselves in a busy day, enjoying the atmosphere and indulging in a small but meaningful treat. Additionally, the amount you frequent a coffee shop will determine how much the cost can add up to. Nescafe suggests that 80% of UK coffee shop goers go at least once a week, with 16% of those surveyed going on a daily basis. It is tricky to determine the exact amount we as Brits spend on coffee, but the average property price in the UK is over a quarter of a million. So, let's say you find a house for £250,000. You'd need a minimum deposit of 5%, which works out to about £12,000. Buying a first home can be a big challenge, but there are ways to do it. And no, your flat white is not the reason you can't afford a house. With Talking Money, this is Etley Davies.
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3: More than 150,000 people in the UK live with multiple sclerosis, or MS, as it's otherwise known. It's a chronic, incurable, often disabling disease of the brain and the central nervous system, where the body's own immune system mistakenly attacks the protective coating of nerve fibres, called the myelin sheath, causing communication problems between the brain and the rest of the body. Claire Winchester is from the MS Trust.
4: It's a really complex neurological condition, and it's very highly individualised as well. So one person might have problems with vertigo and balance. Somebody else might have problems with muscle stiffness and spasms and coordination, but it could be fatigue or stress or all sorts of other things. MS tends to be diagnosed as one of a number of different subtypes. It is all one condition, but those different subtypes reflect the degree to which there is progression going on or inflammatory activities. The inflammatory activity would be around people who are having lots of what we call relapses, and they can vary from uncomfortable to catastrophic.
3: Claire, you've recently released a report based on research with MS patients that shows across the UK as a whole, around 96,000 people with MS are effectively imprisoned in their own homes. That's a huge number.
4: We realise what we've been doing is we've been really underestimating the number of people who need somebody else with them to be able to leave the house, whether that's somebody to actually drive them or somebody to support them on public transport or accompany them somewhere. And there was a huge proportion of our respondents said they wouldn't consider consider leaving the house if they didn't have some trusted support with them. And that is a huge blow to people's independence. That has huge implications for people's ability to hold down a job, but also things like social exclusion and the ability to engage in just the ordinary daily activity, seeing people, you know, going shopping, or walking the park, really simple things, and it has a profound impact.
3: How do we start to address that?
4: I think it's fair to say that a lot of people get their homes well organised with the rails and their furniture in the right place and supportive technology at home. And a lot of places pride themselves on being accessible. There's ramps and there's disabled toilets and there's smooth, easy signage, and that

0: that would allow you to cross the road safely in your wheelchair? Where are there places that is just unsafe for somebody to go unaccompanied? It's about highlighting those hot spots of danger and making sure that councils, local authorities, social services understand your needs.
1: My grateful thanks to Claire Winchester. 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
4: 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We are just coming up to 7.30, which means it's time to catch up on today's local news headlines.
3: HRB's local news.
5: In today's local news, farmers and fire crews rushed to battle a blaze in a field near Basingstoke. The fire broke out at a field in Wootton St Lawrence at around 4 p.m. on Tuesday. 10 acres of standing and mowed crops caught alight. Fire crews from Basingstoke and Whitchurch were supported by vehicles from Hartley Whitney and Andover at the scene near Manydown Park. The Hampshire Exhibition Centre will host a series of family and hobby events over the next 6 weeks. Farnborough International Exhibition and Conference Centre is gearing up to host a range of family-focused hobby and accessibility events with something for everyone. The British Motor Show will return from August the 21st to the 23rd, featuring a variety of vehicles from ultra-rare supercars and classic cars to the newest electric vehicles. CardCon 2026, described as the ultimate weekend for collectors, is scheduled for September the 5th and 6th. The event will feature hundreds of vendors offering items from Pokemon cards to sports cards, live at auctions, tournament play and special guests. The National Accessibility, Inclusion and Disability Expo, known as NADEX, will also take place on September the 9th. The free-to-attend event serves as a hub for the disabled community, with a range of services and products enhancing daily life. 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

0: With Talking Tech, I'm Josh Emsbright. New data shows a 39% rise in the number of parents seeking a grammar school place for their child. This growing demand has intensified competition for places and could leave many students from low-income families behind. That's why Atom Learning is attempting to level the playing field and is offering its 11-plus exam resources to eligible pupils completely for free. Joining me now to discuss this is Anna Masterson, Chief Learning Officer from Atom Learning. Anna, tell us about what your data shows.
1: So our data shows that there's been a 39% increase in parents targeting grammar schools. If we break down our data, about half of those parents are applying to grammar schools only. What that does is that increases the amount of competition for those grammar school places. That means that if you're from a disadvantaged background, you are in that competition with children who maybe have more means to prepare for those 11 plus exams than you. It's no secret that lots of tuition and coaching often goes into preparing for selective school exams, and tuition costs range from anywhere between £30 to £75 an hour for a tutor. Now, that's just not within the means of so many families in the UK.
0: So at Atom Learning, what have you done to combat this?
1: In January this year, we wanted to extend our reach, and so we started working directly with grammar schools. We're now working directly with about 50% of the grammar schools across the country. And when we talk to those grammar school heads, they're really passionate about widening access. And so they are working with us to make sure that families from disadvantaged backgrounds, any family eligible for Pupil Premium, can access all of Atom Learning for free. We are a real mix of educators and technologists. 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That's kind of the education side of it. The technology side of it is where it gets really exciting, because if you think questions you can get in a workbook, videos a tutor could talk you through instruction, the technology works in a way where as a child answers a question, they get instant feedback and their work is instantly marked, so they get that feedback loop of how they're doing.
0: To sign up or to find out more, go to atomlearning.com. With Talking Tech, I'm Josh Emsbright.
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0: The Worthy Earth Festival on Friday the 18th of September to Sunday the 20th of September. 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
2: Hey, it's the Emperor Roscoe doing a gabba gabba gabba with you. 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
3: Put the NHS to the test, the Friends and Family Test. It's a short questionnaire you can fill out whenever you get care or treatment from us. It's anonymous and open to everyone, with your answers going to the people making decisions about your local services. We need to know where things are going well and where they could be improved. So start putting us to the test by asking any of our staff how you can take part.
4: Cyrus, and this is
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1: It's the A to Z of Pop Trivia Challenge.
2: Hello there, it's Richard Smith here with another A to Z of Pop Trivia Challenge for you. I'm looking for the answer to the following question. Taken from the 1988 film Buster, what C sang about a groovy kind of love? So that's taken from the 1988 film Buster, what C sang about a groovy kind of love? Okay, your time's up. Did you get it? Well, the answer, of course, is Phil Collins.
3: Can't control the quivering inside. Wouldn't you agree?
2: Well, that's all for now, but please do join me again soon here on your favourite station for more from the A to Z of Pop. I'll see you later. Take care. Ta-ra!
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4: 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Hey, it's Serena Carpenter.
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9: From the Sky News Centre at 8, the Duke and Duchess of Sussex are moving back to the UK with their two children. There's no suggestion their status as non-working royals will change. The King was made aware on Sunday and welcomes the opportunity to see more of the family in a private and personal capacity. Royal commentator Daisy McAndrew says the move's taken many by surprise.
10: They have kept this secret incredibly well. This will have surprised all royal watchers. The fact that their children are meant to be starting school in just a few weeks at the beginning of the autumn term. Lots and lots of questions left about how relations with William, how relations with Charles, but it is big royal news.
9: For the first time, pupils in England will be able to access their GCSE and BTEC results through an app on their phone. Schools are now open, including in Wales and Northern Ireland, for students to find out their grades in person. They'll decide whether to progress on to sixth form, college or training. Education Secretary Lucy Powell has this message.
10: I'm sure people today will feel proud of themselves, but they should be reassured that there is a pathway and there are options for them, and they need to make contact with their school or college and really talk about those options.
9: Travel Lodge says its chief executive, Joe Boydell, has stepped down. The group continues to overhaul its safety procedures after a sexual assault at one of the chain's hotels. Health experts say concerns about vaping among children continue to grow. The Royal College of Paediatrics and Child Health is calling on the government to limit the types of flavours available. Ministers say the rate at which foreign criminals and people illegally in the UK are being removed is at a near decade high. 80,000 deportations have been recorded since Labour returned to office in 2024. And champagne producers in France are racing to pick grapes from vines as the region experiences a record early harvest. Drought and extreme heat are causing problems across farming. That's the latest.
1: Around the hospital, online at hrbasingstoke.co.uk and across Basingstoke on DAB. Local news and information. 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

0: Basingstoke Pride starts on Saturday the 22nd of August in Basingstoke Town Centre with the Pride Parade, featuring colourful performers, lively music and exuberant marchers who create an unmissable celebration. Then you can explore a vibrant array of stalls and enjoy the electrifying music and captivating performances. And if you don't want the party to stop, then join the after party at Tea Bar. All the details are at basingstokepride.co.uk.
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1: All your favourites through the day.

I Grew Up 90s, taking place up the 1st of November. This summer, the Willis Museum and Sainsbury's Gallery brings together more than 200 objects and artwork to take visitors on a journey back to the decade of Britpop, Core Britannia, Pokemon, Power Rangers and dial-up internet. The 90s are back to life, as if. The exhibition is created by cultural historian and curator Matt Fox, capturing the sights, sounds and spirit of the 1990s. Those that grew up 30 years ago in the 1990s, before smartphones, social media or reality TV, can generally state that life was very different then. Fox says, "I grew up in 90s is a time capsule of that era, seen through the eyes of those who lived it as children and teenagers. For more information, please visit hampshirecultural.org.uk/event/I-grew-90s. That's I Grew Up 90s at the Willis Museum and Sainsbury's Gallery.

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2: The number of people dying from mouth cancer has risen by 46% from a decade ago, according to statistics from the Oral Health Foundation. There were 9,860 cases of mouth cancer in the UK in 2020-2021, up 12% on the previous comparable year. Lack of access to NHS dentists is cited as being a contributing factor. Although there are plans to increase dental training places by 40%, an investigation by BBC News last year revealed 90% of UK NHS dental practices were not accepting new adult patients, revealing a rather large mountain to climb to get things where they should be. Dr. Nigel Carter is CEO of the Oral Health Foundation.
3: Well, it is going to be a long-term thing to get a decline in cases. It is still the case that a lot of people don't really think about mouth cancer. It's sort of not on their top 10 of cancers that they think they're at risk of, not realising that there are other things that can be going on.
2: Nigel, in a perfect world, we should get our mouth, teeth and gums checked regularly, which on the NHS right now, as I mentioned, is a challenge in many areas of the UK, which I know is a great concern to you as every dental checkup doubles as an oral cancer screening. The clinically recommended maximum intervals are up to 24 months for adults and up to 12 months for children. But of course, if you have the symptoms of mouth cancer, you should seek a consultation straight away. Talk us through the telltale signs we should look out for.
3: Anything unusual in the mouth in particular, an ulcer that doesn't heal over a period of about 3 weeks, an unusual red or white patch, any lump, any change, perhaps a persistent hoarseness of the voice. So these are all signs that something might be wrong. In all probability, there's going to be nothing wrong at all. But if we get them checked out in those few cases where there is a more severe problem, we can do something about it quite easily.
2: And what are the risk factors?
3: Smoking and drinking are the major risk factors. Smoking and tobacco use in particular also includes tobacco chewing, pan chewing in ethnic populations.
2: We should also mention a link to human papilloma virus, otherwise known as HPV infection. According to your statistics, gathered under the Freedom of Information Act from a number of credible sources, sadly, over 3,000 people lost their life to mouth cancer in 2021, a situation I know you and your colleagues in the Oral Health Foundation are dedicated to change.
3: This is totally preventable. This campaign is all about people looking out for signs and symptoms in their mouth, which might mean that they've got a problem, getting them along early to their dentist or doctor to get these looked at, and then get the appropriate treatment.
2: My grateful thanks to Dr. Nigel Carter. To find out more and to link through to the Oral Health Foundation, visit our website, www.wordonhealth.com. 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
5: Feeling like a drop in the ocean that don't nobody notice. 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Broken down, you've got nothing.

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2: The Tatley Community Social Group takes place every Thursday from 2.15 till 4 at Bishops Court in Hanger Road in Tatley. A warm, friendly and relaxed place for older people to get together over a cuppa and a slice of cake. A variety of activities provided by Basingstoke Neighbour Care are part of the afternoon, including the opportunity to be part of Residency Quest on HRB once a month. It costs £2, which includes refreshments. It's at Bishops Court, Hanger Road in Tatley, every Thursday at 2:15.
1: Promote an event on HRB by sending us the details to hrbdiary@hrbasingstoke.co.uk. This is HRB. I'm only gonna break your heart.
3: This is HRB. And said I-

Did you know that daylight helps regulate your circadian rhythms? Physical, mental, and behavioural changes that follow a 24-hour cycle. And these natural processes respond primarily to light and dark, and affect most living things, including animals, plants, and even microbes. In turn, these circadian rhythms improve our sleep.

0: This is HRB.
1: I'm here with Fahana from the pharmacy.
2: We want to let people know about how complicated the process of supplying medication to patients is because of the extensive clinical checks that are required. And just to sort of let people know that when they come into hospital, if they can bring their own medication in, that would be really helpful because it makes our job a lot easier. And when it comes to going home from hospital and being discharged, that there can sometimes be a delay in providing the discharge medications. And to just reassure patients and people, visitors, etc., to know that the reason why there is that delay is because we want to make sure that the medications are correct and we want to make sure that they're 100% safe. And so that's why we do take that extra time to build in the safety checks.
3: As a busy mum, you're juggling loads of things. 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
4: My name's Caroline Sutton and I'm from Heartburn Cancer UK. Heartburn Cancer UK is a charity that was set up for people who may have cancer of the esophagus. If you get persistent heartburn for 3 weeks or more, you need to see your GP. We are trying to raise awareness of this cancer because it's the sixth biggest cancer killer in the UK. 10% of people get heartburn every week, but they don't think about going to see their GP. But if you have persistent heartburn, you really need to go and see your GP and get it checked out.
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0: From our studios at Basingstoke and North Hampshire Hospital, broadcasting across Basingstoke on DAB, this is HRB.
1: From the Sky News Centre at 9. Questions are being asked of Prince Harry and Meghan's security as it's revealed the couple are moving back to the UK this month. They remain non-working royals and their two children will start school in September with the family living outside London. The Sussexes aren't eligible for taxpayer-funded protection outside monarchy homes. Royal commentator Jenny Bond says the shock factor appears to be their style.
2: Everyone was gobsmacked yet again. It seems to be the way they rock, Harry and Meghan. They like a lot of secrecy, a lot of privacy, and then these bombshells. It's the sort of thing that Harry railed against in his book about the way the palace briefed certain media. Well, it seems to be that's what he's doing too.
1: Travel Lodge's chief executive has stepped down following fallout from a sexual assault at one of its hotels. Joe Boydell leaves after 13 years as the group continues to overhaul its safety procedures. Pupils are starting to find out their GCSE and BTEC results. For the first time, students in England will be able to access their grades on an app from 11 a.m. or to find out sooner, they can head into school now, as can those in Wales and Northern Ireland. The Prime Minister's cracking down on illegal way sites in Britain that he says blight communities. Andy Burnham's increasing fines from £300 to £5,000. Cinemas are considering banning Meta's AI glasses, which let wearers discreetly record using a camera in the frame. Operators are looking at ways to balance piracy concerns with accessibility. Meta claims the tech's hugely beneficial, including for blind people. Our correspondent Graham Stothard has more.
3: They've already been effectively banned from a number of theatres. Wetherspoons and other restaurants as well have also banned people from filming with them over privacy concerns for their customers.
1: And Celtic manager Martin O'Neill says they still have a long way to go despite their 3-0 lead against LASK in their Champions League playoff, the return legs in Austria next week. That's the latest. I'm Faye de Silva.
4: From Dummer to Old Basing, Charter Alley to Sherborne St John.
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7: Hello once again, and thank you so much for joining me, Richard Smith, with the A to Z of Pop. Now, this is the show where we run through the alphabet, taking an A to Z look at one particular year. But what year will it be today?

Parallel during the next hour. I'm going to be revisiting 1962 with performances by artists including Bobby Darin, Shane Fenton and the Fentones, Ray Charles, Johnny Keating, Chris Montez, the Shirelles, Connie Francis and Craig Douglas. And if that wasn't enough, during the programme I'll also be introducing a classic album track from our featured year, but more about that later on. Anyway, do you know what the best bit is? It's that all you have to do for the next hour is to just settle back, relax and stay tuned to us here on your favourite station for the A to Z of Pop, brought to you in association with Specsavers Audiologists. And to get us away to the very best possible start from 1962, not so much an A to Z today, more of a C to W. Fancy a twist? Oh, go on then, if you must.

0: recorded in June of 1961. It didn't get into the charts until June of 1962 for Bobby Darin and his Things. Got as high as number two in the UK charts. And before that, we're twisting along with Chubby Checker. That song originally released in 1958 by Hank Ballard and the Midnighters. Didn't get too high on that. But yeah, his cover version came out in 1960, went to the top of the American charts, then came out again in 1962, made it big again in America, but only made number 14 over here. Anyway, there we are, Chubby Checker. C and D of the A to Z of 1962 covered quite nicely there, I thought. Meanwhile, here's Shane Fenton and the Fentones.
1: I tried to treat you sweet, always tender and nice, but you keep letting the folks outside give you all that good advice. 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

0: I don't know how I'm gonna do it, I only know I'm gonna try.
1: Yeah, yeah.
0: Gonna build me a daydream.
1: Yeah.

0: Sammy Davis Jr. covering the letter G, Gonna Build a Mountain from the LP What Kind of Fool Am I and other showstoppers in 1962. Before that, it was Shane Fenton and the Fentones. Now, Shane Fenton's lead singer was, of course, Bernard Jury. You're thinking, who? Who went on in the 70s to become Alvin Stardust. Yeah, there you are, you see. F and G of the A to Z of 1962 covered really well there, I thought. Now then, it's time for this.
1: It's the A to Z of Pop's classic album track.
0: It certainly is. Now, our classic album today is the debut album by American rock band The Beach Boys. Yes.
2: Let's go surfing now, everybody's learning how, come on a safari with me.
0: Released on October the 1st, 1962 on Capitol Records, the official production credit went to Nick Venney, although it was Brian Wilson with his father Murray who contributed more to the album's production. Brian Wilson also wrote 9 of its 12 tracks, which included Surfing Safari. And that's the reason why the production company decided to go ahead with an album in the first place, due to the success of Surfing Safari. Now, obviously, during the 1960s, it was an album. It had two sides. Surfing Safari was the lead track. County Fair, 10 Little Indians, Chug-a-Lug, Little Girl, You're My Miss America, and 409 were the tracks on side one. Side two contained Surfing, the tune I'm just about to play, Summertime Blues, Cuckoo Clock, Moon Dog, and The Shift.
2: Safari with me.
0: So, as I say, the tune I'm going to play is from side two. It's track two on side two, and it's called Heads You Win, Tails I Lose. It's from today's classic album track, Surfing Safari by the Beach Boys.

0: I thought it was me.
1: Tails you lose, heads I win.
0: The actual title is Heads You Win, Tails I Lose, but throughout the song they sing Heads I Win, Tails You Lose. Not quite sure about that, but it came from our featured album Surfing Safari, which reached number 32 in America during a chart stay of 37 weeks. Today's classic album, The Surfing Safari by the Beach Boys. It's the A to Z of Pop here on your favourite station with me, Richard Smith, and on the show today we're looking at song titles and artists that were all popular during our featured year of 1962. So please do stay with us right here on your favourite station for some more from the files of the A to Z of Pop. 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

The letters I and J, Ray Charles, big number one from 1962, I Can't Stop Loving You, and just there, Wanda Jackson, the B-side to One Teardrop at a Time, called Whirlpool. It's been used as a television advert music, hasn't it? A number eight hit in 1962 was Johnny Keating and his orchestra with the theme from Z Cars, Don't You Know?

0: Johnny Keating had worked with big band leader Ten Heath. He also arranged hits for Adam Faith, Petula Clark, Anthony Newley, Caterina Valente and Sammy Davis Jr. amongst others. There you are, you see. Johnny Keating, the theme from Z Cars. Well, if you've just tuned in our way, hello there. It's the A to Z of Pop here with me, Richard Smith. It's the show where we run right through the alphabet looking at songs and the stars from the chosen year. And today we're looking at titles and artists from 1962. And coming up in the second half of the show, we've got some more great hits and memories for you, just like this.
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0: play your kind of music on your favourite station. 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
1: Now that sounds pretty good to me, so please do stay with us for the next 30 minutes or so right here on your favourite station for much more from the files of the A to Z of Pop. And taking from the LP All the Way to cover the letter L, here's Brenda Lee. Speak to me pretty, won't you?

featuring Joel Hill on guitar, Ray Johnson on organ, Ray Polman on bass guitar, and Jesse Sales on drums. It was Chris Montez's debut single in 1962, and I think we've all had a little jiggle around to that in the past. Chris Montez, Let's Dance, a number two hit on the UK charts. And before that, cover the letter L, it was Brenda Lee and Speak to Me Pretty. Now, very shortly, we've got some Roy Orbison coming, but here's a tune that's going to get stuck in your head all day today, and I'm really sorry about that, but in a way I'm not. It's by a lady called Carol Carver, who changed her name to Carol Dean, speaking about Norman.

written by Cyndi Walker, came from the album Roy Orbison's Greatest Hits. It reached number two on the UK charts in 1962 and spent 14 weeks there. Before that, Your Earworm for Today, Carol Dean and Norman. Ooh, yeah. Which only got as high as number 24. A travesty of justice, if ever there was one. Now then, Mr. Elvis Presley, if you were describing your favourite woman, how would you say it?

Elvis Presley with a number one hit from 1962, and She's Not You. And just there, a tune that never bothered the UK charts at all, came from the Fabulous Miracles album, Smokey Robinson and the Miracles, covering the letter R, And You Really Got a Hold on Me. It's the A to Z of Pop here on your favourite station with me, Richard Smith, and on the show today we're looking at song titles and artists that were all popular during our featured year of 1962. So please do stay with us right here on your favourite station for some more from the files of the A to Z of Pop, brought to you in association with Specsavers Audiologists. Now here's a tune that was originally titled I'll Be True to You, but it was renamed Soldier Boy, the Shirelles.

Now, a lot of people will say that this program's thrown together at the last minute. It could be further from the truth. The Shirelles and a tune called Soldier Boy, which was used in the film The Wanderers in 1979. And we follow that, cover the letter T, with The Wanderer by Dion. Yeah, and if you're wondering, Dion Francis DiMucci, way back in 1962, and The Wanderer, number 10 hit on the UK charts for him. As I say, the Shirelles before that. And yeah, that should dispel any rumours about the programme being thrown together. Meanwhile, back at the ranch, you and V seek our attention then now. Connie Francis with a V-A-C-A-T-I-O-N, very shortly. But first, this from the Drifters.

0: Concetta Rosa Maria Francanero, Connie Francis. One of the few tunes that she actually had a hand in writing. And V-A-C-A-T-I-O-N, Vacation Until the Start of the Fall. And before Connie Francis, it was the Drifters and Up on the Roof. And very nice it was too. So there we are. That almost concludes our look at 1962 for today.
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0: That's a terrific idea. Anyway, the A to Z of Pop is brought to you in association with Specsavers Audiologists. And I really do hope that you've enjoyed the last hour rediscovering all those hits and memories. Been a bit of all right, hasn't it? Yeah, I thought so as well, thank you. Stay tuned for some more great entertainment coming up very shortly, but for now it's on to my final tune for today, and we're going to finish on the letter W from 1962 with an old tune from the Drifters that was remade by Craig Douglas and got higher in the charts than the Drifters version. It's When My Little Girl Is Smiling. Until the next time then, this is Richard Smith saying thanks for listening. I'll see you later. Take care. Ta-ra!

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On behalf of all my DJs everywhere, thanks for listening, and we'll catch up with you somewhere along the line.

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2: From the Sky News Centre at 10. Top GCSE grades have risen on last year, but the key pass rates returned to pre-COVID levels. Students in England, Wales and Northern Ireland have been receiving their results this morning. Nearly a quarter of girls' entries were awarded at least a grade 7 or A, compared with almost a fifth for boys, though the gap is narrowing. Headteacher Lindsay Hughes is president of the Girls' Schools Association.
3: Any conversation about this should not be pitting boys against girls. I think it's really important that if boys are struggling to achieve highly at GCSE, that deserves a really serious look, but it shouldn't be one in which girls suffer.
2: Prince Harry and Meghan are moving back to the UK from America this month. They'll remain non-working royals living outside London with their two children enrolled in British schools, the King was told on Sunday. The Duke of Sussex previously said he didn't feel safe bringing his family here because they're not eligible for taxpayer-funded security except within royal residences. Here's our royal correspondent, Laura Bundock.
4: Relations remain really difficult between Harry and his brother, Prince William. They don't speak. I think the arrival of the Sussexes does change the optics. The circus that is bound to follow Meghan and Harry will, by association, be really uncomfortable for the Prince and Princess of Wales.
2: The boss of Travelodge has quit. Joe Boydell was criticised for the handling of safety concerns when a guest was sexually assaulted by a man who'd been given a key card to her room. Leading doctors say vaping shouldn't be seen as a harmless part of growing up. A review's linked it to higher rates of breathing problems in young people. UK cinemas are weighing up whether or not to ban smart glasses. Meta's tech lets wearers discreetly record using a camera embedded in frames, sparking piracy concerns. And Max Verstappen has signed a new contract at Red Bull. It keeps him with the team until 2030. That's the latest.
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1: with David Saunderson.

Good morning. David Saunderson here with you for the next couple of hours. Gosh, Slade from 1971, because I love you getting us off to a start there. Oh, thanks to Richard Smith, yeah, for the 1962 A to Z of Pop. Always enjoys Richard's shows. He actually came to our open day back a couple of months ago now, and it was good to meet him. Good to meet him. Right, so what have we got lined up for the next couple of hours? Well, of course, we have got Susie's Song of the Week. That's going to be next. And it is going to be another song by the Drifters. Richard, of course, played Up on the Roof. I was expecting him to play a different one, but he played that one, so it's left me able to play the one that Susie really wanted. We have got the birthdays, if it's your birthday today, some people that you share it with. What became number one on this day in a previous year? That'll be after about 11:30, and we have got our featured artist, four songs from our featured artist, a pair of brothers, couple of brothers, however you like to say it, local news and weather at 10:30, and of course the HRB diary at 11:30. Right, let's crack on, shall we, here on HRB. Here's the Drifters.

The Drifters from 1964. There was some discussion about whether that was 62 or 64, depending upon which bit of the internet you look at. Anyway, it was 1964. Got to number 4 in the States, only number 45 in the UK. Right, so that was Susie's Song of the Week. That was her request. So how do you get your request played? Well, if you're a patient in the hospital, pick up your bedside phone and press the hospital radio button on the screen to call us for free. If you're a patient. If you're a member of staff and you want us to play something for you, it's extension 43521. 43521. If you're outside the hospital, here's a couple of ways. Call on 01256 313521. That's 01256 313521. Or send us a WhatsApp message or voice message, whatever. 074000 43088. That's 074000 43088. Yeah, so I will play the song that you wish. If you can't think of anything, just pick a number, anywhere between sort of 1 and 14,000, and whatever it is, we'll play it, so long as it's not a Christmas record, because we don't play those until, of course, we get to good old December. Yeah, it's marching on the year, isn't it? Here's John Paul Young from 1978 here on HRB. Love is in the air.

0: disco hit from 1978, Love's in the Air, by Australian singer John Paul Young. Time on HRB is 10:15, and we have got the first song from our featured artist, a couple of brothers, American musical duo known for their steel string acoustic guitar playing and close harmony singing. Can you guess who they are? You'll find out after this.
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Yes, of course, it's the Everly Brothers and Bye Bye Love. That was their first hit, was their debut single. The song reached number 2 on the US Billboard pop charts and number 6 in the UK. Of course, Isaac Donald, known as Don Everly, and Philip, known as Phil Everly, so Don and Phil Everly, the duo combined elements of rock and roll, country and pop, becoming pioneers of country rock. They were raised in a musical family. As children in the 1940s, they appeared on radio in Iowa. How you can appear on radio, I don't know. Heard on radio would be better, wouldn't it? Singing with their parents as the Everly family. During their high school years in Knoxville, they performed on radio and television. And they gained the attention of a chap called Chet Atkins, who then began to promote them, and they began writing and recording their own music in 1956. That one, though, was their debut single, was written by Felice and Budlow Bryant. When was that? Oh, cracky. I haven't got it down. Gosh, 1957. Yeah, year before I was born. No wonder I couldn't remember. More to come from the Everly Brothers later here on HRB. Time is 10:20. We've got the local news and weather just after 10:30, or round about then. Here's David Bowie.

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1: Ladies up in here tonight, no fighting.
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baby, this is perfect. 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All the attraction, the tension, don't you see, baby, this is perfection. 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

0: Shakira from 2006 got to number one. Hips Don't Lie. Like this is perfection.
1: No fighting, no fighting.
0: Yeah, Hips Don't Lie. It was a bit of a private joke because when she was recording songs with her band, she said, if my hips are not moving, something's not working, something's wrong. So if they shake, we're in good shape. Anyway, that's what she said. We've got time for just one more before the news, the local news that is, here on HRB. Oh, a little time. Here's the beautiful South.

0: little time, the beautiful South. And as it's 10:30, it's time for a bit of this.
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0: In your local news today, a drug dealer who was caught with crack cocaine and heroin at a children's playground has been jailed for 5 years. Police were on patrol when they were contacted by a Basingstoke and Dean Borough Council Community Safety Patrol officer who noticed suspected drug-related activity in the West Ham Park playground on Sunday, the 10th of May. Olivia Brandeo of Bryn Bedw Road, Ferndale in Wales,

0: He was sentenced at Basingstoke Magistrates Court on August the 12th after changing his plea to guilty to stalking without fear, alarm or distress and using violence to secure entry to premises. The stalking took place between February the 22nd and May the 24th in Hook and Hartley Whitney. Court records state that Kane used multiple phone numbers to call the woman, attended her home and workplace, used bank transactions to send messages and contacted members of her family in an attempt to pass messages to her and make contact with her. A new Girls Brigade group is launching in Odiham and surrounding areas with a call out for volunteers. 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Anyone interested in volunteering or getting involved can visit girlsbrigadeministries.org.uk/new-groups-2026.
1: Your local weather.
0: Okay, so your weather for today will see light rain showers continuing with sunny intervals. The temperature will reach a high of around 21 degrees centigrade with a moderate breeze for the southwest. Tonight will be partly cloudy with the showers drying out and a low of 11 degrees. Tomorrow should see a bright start and sunny intervals.
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from their 1974 album Crime of the Century, Supertramp and Dreamer. That was released as a single, got to number 13 in the UK. Lots more to come on the show. Don't forget, we have got the birthdays. That'll be after the news, the national and international news at 11 o'clock. And we're going to have a number one from a previous year. And of course, we've got three more to come from the Everly Brothers. You're listening to HRB. Here's a bit of Phil Collins. Against All Odds.

0: Phil Collins, Against All Odds. Yeah, that got to number two from the album Hits 1984. So, Against All Odds, if your grades haven't come out as you wanted them to, don't worry, you're not against all odds. There's plenty of help, there's other things that you can do. Have a look on the BBC News website. That's got lots of information there, and if you're waiting for your results so that you can look at them on the app at 11 o'clock, good luck with that. Right, OK, so we have got the second song from our featured artist, the Everly Brothers, coming up right after this.
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4: Speaking to Sean, who is a member of the dementia team here at Basingstoke Hospital.
5: I guess the main point is that most of the time our patients generally don't come in because of the dementia itself. People in with dementia obviously get the same kind of ailments as everybody else, and the problem is the dementia will compound those issues. So we're essentially here to support them through that journey and hopefully kind of level that balance, make sure they get the support and the care that they need.
4: On top of the beds there's like a little sunflower logo. Perhaps you could just explain a little bit more about that for us?
5: The sunflower just denotes that somebody has a diagnosis of dementia. So it's not something that people may necessarily want to sort of be sort of everybody to know about, but they do need, again, that extra level of care. So it's just a way of allowing the staff on the wards to know that person has a diagnosis, and that whilst everyone should certainly have a person-centred approach given to them, that it's really, really important that we try and stress that and give them the time and the knowledge of our expertise that we're able to do.
6: My name is Benson Boone.
2: Mystical, magical. This is HRB. All your favourites.

Wake Up Little Susie. The Everly Brothers, our featured artists for today. And that again was written by Felice and Boudelot. I hope I've said that right. Bryant, and published in 1957. The Everly Brothers took it to number one on the Billboard pop chart, and it reached number two in the UK. Time on HRB, 10:48. Here's Toto, and they're going to hold the line.

Milwaukee Bay, Nathan Evans, time in HRB, 10:55. We've got the news at the top of the hour. Did you know there's a number of world days today, including World Mosquito Day? Oh dear, keep away from those mozzies. It's also National Radio Day. I'll tell you a bit more about that later. Here's Yellow.

0: Electric Light Orchestra, a living thing. And there's the ELO Show, which is a tribute band to the genius of Jeff Lynne and ELO. And that's at the Anvil on the 24th of September. So get your tickets. Anyway, we've lots more coming up in the show after the news and the national international news, which is next.
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6: From the Sky News Centre at 11, Prince Harry and Meghan have decided to give living in the UK another go. They'll be back from America this month with their two children to start school here in the coming weeks. The King was first made aware of the Sussexes' return on Sunday. Their security arrangements haven't been disclosed. GCSE data suggests girls are continuing to outperform boys, but as that gap narrows, geographical differences are widening. 28.6% of London entries achieved top grades, compared to 17.7% in the northeast of England. Pupils in Wales and Northern Ireland picked up results this morning too. Overall, the sciences got the best pass rates. Here's how some students at a school in North London got on.
7: It's just that my fingers are shaking so much.
8: English language, I got a 5. French, I got a 4.
9: Oh my gosh. A 7 in English literature, a 7 in maths, a 7 in language.
10: Oh! I'm actually really happy with that.
6: Russia's launched a fresh wave of attacks on Ukraine's capital, Kyiv, overnight. Officials say at least 12 people were killed, with dozens more injured. Moscow says it targeted infrastructure. Here's military analyst Sean Bell.
11: It's been a very, very difficult night for Kyiv, and we've seen this sort of tit-for-tat over the weekend. Ukraine bunched a load of strikes against Moscow, and it seems that Moscow is retaliating. We understand there's about 168 drones were fired across at Kyiv last night. About 145 were shot down.
6: Travelodge's chief executive has resigned. Joe Boydell's leaving the group after 13 years as it attempts to overhaul safety measures after a sexual assault at one of its hotels. The Prime Minister's cracking down on illegal waste sites in Britain. Andy Burnham's increasing fines from £300 to £5,000. And champagne producers in France are racing to pick grapes from vines as the region experiences a record early harvest. Drought and extreme heat are causing problems. That's the latest.
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2: With David Saundersen.

That's the Monkees, Daydream Believer, back in 1967. Used to love watching their shows, yeah, when I was a kid. Right, so what's the time? Well, it's 5 minutes past 11 on a Thursday morning. After the first song, after the news, it's time for the birthdays. If it's your birthday today, very many happy returns of the day. And here are some people you share it with. First up, we have Jamie Cullum. He was born in Essex in 1979. So he's 47, English jazz pop singer-songwriter and radio presenter. Although primarily a vocalist and pianist, he also accompanies himself on other instruments, including guitar and drums. And since April 2010, he's presented a weekly evening jazz show on BBC Radio 2. 85 today is a chap called David Anthony Brock, born in Isleworth, singer, songwriter and musician. He plays electric guitar, keyboards, bass and oscillators, whatever they are, and is best known as being one of the founders and musical focus of the English space rock group Hawkwind. He's the only member of the group to have been a constant throughout the band's history, and he was honoured with a Lifetime Achievement Award at the annual Progressive Music Awards in 2013. But we're going to focus on a chap called Robert Anthony Plant. Yes, he, Robert Plant of Led Zepp, born in West Bromwich in 1948, so he's 78. Composer, singer, musician, songwriter and guitarist, and of course best known as lead singer and lyricist of Led Zeppelin, with whom he enjoyed great success from the late 60s through to the end of the 70s. He developed a compelling image as the charismatic rock and roll frontman, similar to contemporaries such as Roger Daltrey of The Who, Freddie Mercury, of course, of Queen, Mick Jagger of the Rolling Stones and Jim Morrison of The Doors. With his mane of long blonde hair and powerful bare-chested appearance, he helped create the God of Rock and Roll, or Rock God archetype. Led Zepp dissolved in 1980. Plant occasionally collaborated with Jimmy Page on various projects through his period. Gosh, there's so much more we can say about him, but let's get on with some music, shall we? Led Zepp, what else but Whole Lotta Love here on HRB.

Ah, ah, ah, ah, ah, ah, ah.

Yeah, celebrating the birthday of Robert Plant, Led Zeppelin, and of course an all-time classic, Whole Lotta Love. You're listening to HRB. This is The Police, Roxanne. Time's 11:13, and we'll shortly have the next song.

0: from 1978, The Police and Roxanne. Okay, so we have got the third song from the Everly Brothers coming up right after this.
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2: 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It's Dua Lipa. Dua Lipa.
1: This is HRB. All your favourites.

That's the third song from the Everly Brothers. All I Have to Do Is Dream, our featured artists of today. It's a 1958 song, again, written by husband and wife songwriting team, Felice and Bordlow Bryant. It was a huge, huge hit for the brothers, especially across America, but elsewhere as well, and was named one of the 500 songs that shaped rock and roll by the Rock and Roll Hall of Fame, and received the Grammy Award of Fame Award, Grammy Hall of Fame Award in 2004. One more to come from the Everly Brothers. Gosh, we've had a bit of a mixture today, haven't we? Let the mixture continue. Here's Blondie, Heart of Glass. You're listening to HRB. Time is 20 past 11.

Blondie, Heart of Glass from 1978. Right, a little earlier I said it was National Radio Day, didn't I? Well, that's in America, but I don't care. We're going to say it today as well. The date is fixed. Falls on the 20th of August every year, regardless of the day of the week. So there's no need to check the shifting calendar. So the observance is rooted in the United States, as I've said, and its broadcasting history. Celebrating shared worldwide. Listeners in many countries mark the occasion in their own way. And, we like a bit of radio, don't we? Bet you know who this is. This is Wings. Paul McCartney, of course, from 1984. And Band on the Run. We've got the HRB Diary coming up after this. And, of course, we've got a number one from a previous year. There's only two songs became number one on this day in a previous year, and we'll be playing one of them after

0: And on the run from Wings. Right, time is nearly 11:30, so let's have the diary, shall we?
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0: Well, if you like cars, the Alton Lions Classic Car Show is this coming Saturday, the 22nd of August, in the High Street in Alton. Lovely town, Alton. It's one of Alton's biggest annual events and returning for 2026. Hundreds of classic cars will be displayed throughout the town centre. Live music, family entertainment, charity stalls and a great day out. It's open to all classic cars with a special featured display of around 20 French classics. The event is supporting St. Michael's Hospice, Hospice at Home. So it's on Saturday from 10 a.m. to 4 p.m. in Alton Town Centre. So that's the High Street, Market Square and the surrounding areas. It's free admission. As I say, it's supporting St. Michael's Hospice and hundreds of cars. And the theme this year, special theme, celebrating French classic cars, the French Connection. There'll also be live music performances, family activities, local charity stalls and lots of course there's lots of restaurants and cafes and things as well, so there'll be plenty to eat and drink. So Alton Classic Car Show this Saturday, why not get down there?
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from 1988, Angel of Harlem. You're listening to Hooked on Music with David Saunderson. I'm here with you each Thursday morning, and this is the time, after 11.30, after the first song, after the HRB Diary, that we do our number one slot. To qualify, to be able to play it, it has to have become number one on this day in a previous year. So on the 20th of August, we've only had two that reached number one. In 2011, it was Promises by Nero. That was there for just 1 week, and also just there for one single week back in 1977. It's the one we're going to play. It's the Brotherhood of Man, Angelo.

0: Waterloo Sunset, The Kinks from 1967. Well, as well as National Radio Day, which of course started in the United States, and World Mosquito Day, evidently it's also International Hawaiian Pizza Day, National Chocolate Pecan Pie Day, National Bacon Lovers Day, the International Day of Medical Transporters. There we go, that's a weird one, isn't it? National Accessible Air Travel Day, and National Hazy IPA Day. Fancy that last one. Anyway, we have got the fourth and final song from our featured artist, the Everly Brothers, coming up after this.
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3: Hey, it's the Emperor Roscoe doing a Gabba Gabba Gabba with you. 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
4: You're with Ryland Lee, one of the volunteers for Hampshire and Isle of Wight Air Ambulance. And essentially, what we do is to bring pre-hospital critical care to patients. So we have on board at any one time a pilot, a critical care paramedic specially trained, and a critical care doctor who will be A&E specialist from Southampton, Winchester, and Basingstoke. And essentially, the idea is to get to a patient within the so-called golden hour. So we are only called out for severe traumas. We have people sitting in the 999 centres who listen in to calls, who will make a judgment call on whether the air ambulance needs to be called out. Our strap line, I think, says it all. It's sort of ordinary people, our medical staff, providing extraordinary care, supported by you, the generous public of Hampshire.
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That's the final song from our featured artist for today, the Everly Brothers, Cathy's Clown. That one was written by Don Everly and recorded by them in 1960. The lyrics describe a man who has been wronged and publicly humiliated by his lover. Anyway, the song was a worldwide success and the best-selling single that they ever had in their career. And of course, it reached number one in the UK.

Cyndi Lauper, I Drove All Night. Gosh, we've got time for just one more on today's show. Before that, there's plenty on at the Anvil. Plenty of rock and tribute bands and all sorts of things, including T-Rex to see the Illegal Eagles, Man in the Mirror, which, of course, is about Michael Jackson. And as I said before, there's the ELO tribute band, Sing the Musicals, Toast. Yeah, that's all about bread. Yeah, Toast. Francis Rossi, he's actually going to be there. And Hey C. Dixie. Anyway.

0: That's the last of this hour, Paper Plane Status Quo. Hope you've enjoyed the show. I'll be back with you next Thursday with more birthdays, another featured artist, number one from a previous year, and of course your requests and Susie's Song of the Week, local news and weather diary. Up next, Elliot's here with your lunch break. 1 p.m, it's the HRB afternoon mix. And then at 3 p.m, Mystery Top 40 with Paul Baker. See if you can work out what year he's on about. 8 o'clock tonight, Mark Payne's back here with Music on Demand, which is your next opportunity to get your request played. But now, it's ta-ra from me.
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3: This is Gary Jackson inviting you to join me for Dark Side of the Moon, the classic progressive rock show on this station. With the intro quiz, the sloppy bit in the middle, plus music from artists like Deep Purple, Yes, and Pink Floyd, we'll be taking a look back to the days when vinyl albums sold by the truckload, along with the occasional guest like Rick Wakeman.
4: Well, I'd just come back from, say, Russia. It was the USSR then. I'd just come back. It was before the Berlin Wall came down. And to cut a long story short, I'd got arrested while I was over there basically for stealing a KGB uniform, really.
3: That's The Dark Side of the Moon with Gary Jackson.
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7: From the Sky News Centre at midday. Questions are being asked of Prince Harry and Meghan's security as it's revealed the couple are moving back to the UK this month. They remain non-working royals and their two children will start school in September, with the family living outside London. The Sussexes aren't eligible for taxpayer-funded protection outside monarchy homes. Royal commentator Jenny Bond says the shock factor appears to be their style.
8: Everyone was gobsmacked yet again. It seems to be the way they rock, Harry and Meghan. They like a lot of secrecy, a lot of privacy, and then these bombshells. It's the sort of thing that Harry railed against in his book about the way the palace briefed certain media. Well, it seems to be that's what he's doing too.
7: Girls have continued to outperform boys at GCSE level, but that gap's narrowing. Students in England, Wales and Northern Ireland have been collecting exam and BTEC results. The boss of Travelodge has quit. Joe Boydell's been with the hotel chain for 13 years, but faced criticism over her handling of safety concerns. Anna Bates has more.
9: The company's overhauling its security after a Travelodge guest was sexually assaulted by a man who'd been given a key card to her room in Berkshire in 2020. The hotel group insists it acted quickly to improve its procedures, bolstering checks and confirming all relevant doors have a secondary deadbolt. An internal review is ongoing with staff given extra training. Ray Reedy takes over as interim chief executive.
7: At least 12 people have been killed in overnight Russian strikes on Ukraine. More than 30 others are injured following an attack on Kyiv. The Prime Minister has ordered a crackdown on the dumping of illegal waste and is promising to clean up three new sites in England. Andy Burnham's also raising fines from £300 to £5,000. And cinemas are considering banning Meta's AI glasses over piracy concerns. Weatherspoon's already stopped owners using them to record on their premises. That's the latest.
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1: With Elliot Moyle.

bit of Queen there. Play the Game that plays here on HRB. It's Elliot here with you. It's your Thursday lunch hour at 6 minutes past 12. Thanks to David Saunderson then for the last couple of hours playing your requests as well. He'll be back with you again same time next week playing more requests for you. There's another chance for you to have a request played with us later on this evening as well. I'll give you the details for that a little bit later on during the show. For now, let's go back to the tunes, shall we? It's a bit of Wang Chung now with Dance Hall Days.

in days. In a dance hall days, we will go on crazy.

0: Madonna there with Borderline. It plays here on HRB Hospital Radio, Basingstoke. It's Elliot here with you on your Thursday lunch break. Another week down and a much cooler week this week as well. A little bit of rain yesterday as well, which was nice. We'll get you a full forecast for the local area in the local news and weather. That's coming at 12:30. But for now, we're heading back to the tunes next.
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0: That's Eagles there with Take It Easy. It plays here on HRB. It's Elliot with you on your Thursday lunch hour. It's just heading up for 12:30 now. We're going to check out your local news and weather very shortly. But first, time to head over to Paul Pennington for your Word on Health.
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2: Asthma is an incurable, chronic, long-term condition that affects around 1 in 12 people across the UK. It can start at any age, though it often begins in childhood. It's where the airways that carry air in and out of the lungs becomes inflamed and narrowed, making it harder to breathe when a person with asthma is exposed to a trigger like pollen, exercise, hormones, cold air or stress. Research shows 2 million people with asthma in the UK underestimate their risk of a potentially fatal asthma attack. Dr. Andy Whittemore is from the charity Asthma and Lung UK.
3: We know that 1,400 people die from asthma every year in the UK, so it's about 4 people every single day. About 2/3 of these deaths are preventable with better care and better self-care.
2: So Andy, in your estimation, where are things going wrong?
3: Asthma is extremely common. It's also very unpredictable. And because it's a variable condition, people get periods where they feel really well, so they might stop taking their medication that prevents their inflammation and prevents their symptoms, and that leaves them at risk of having an increase in symptoms and an increase in asthma attacks. People are also given a blue reliever inhaler, which treats their symptoms immediately. So we get a situation where people start to rely and depend on that reliever inhaler, which does nothing other than hide the problem, and they don't take the medication that they don't see the benefit for because it's working quietly in the background. Also, it's really hard to diagnose asthma. We've had some studies in recent years which have shown almost as many as 1 in 3 people may have been misdiagnosed, but similarly, there's lots of people out there who've got asthma and don't know they've got it. There's a lot of guesswork that goes into diagnosing somebody with asthma and also making decisions like increasing treatment. So there's lots of things that we need more research in to help doctors and nurses and pharmacists to manage and support their patients with asthma, and then those things can help to give people with asthma more confidence in their treatments so they know what works and what's going on in the background.
2: Research from several studies underscore the need for improved public education on asthma management, better communication between healthcare providers and patients, and consistent delivery of basic asthma care. From a patient's perspective, how can you live well with asthma?
3: Most people need to keep a really close eye on their symptoms. Take that Preventer inhaler every single day as it's been prescribed, even when you're well. It is quietly and calmly dampening down the inflammation in the background and preventing people from reacting to those triggers, which catches out like viruses, like pollen and pollution that then go on and cause symptoms and asthma attacks. The Asthma and Lung UK team monitor every year what we call basic care, and that's 3 pillars of care that will help to keep people well through the year and help to manage their condition really well. So the first thing is making sure that people go to and have their asthma annual review with their GP or their asthma nurse, and this is to check their asthma symptoms and make sure their medicines are right for them. The second thing is making sure that somebody's asthma inhaler technique is correct, because it's not like swallowing a tablet. You need to know how to get the medicine deep into your lungs in exactly the right way, and with so many different inhalers out there, you need to make sure people are actually maximising their inhaler to actually get the best out of the medicines and to reduce the chance of side effects. And the third aspect of basic care is what we call a written asthma action plan, and people can download these from our website, work through them with their GP or their asthma nurse. And what this does, it tells people what to do to stay well, but gives them hints and tips as to what to do when their asthma is starting to cause problems.
2: My grateful thanks to Dr. Andy Whittemore. 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
0: Thanks for that, Paul. The Word on Health will be back this afternoon in the afternoon mix, and you can catch him same time again tomorrow with me on your Friday lunch break.

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1: In your local news today, a drug dealer who was caught with crack, cocaine and heroin at a children's playground has been jailed for 5 years. Police were on patrol when they were contacted by a Basingstoke and Dean Borough Council community safety patrol officer who noticed suspected drug-related activity in the West Ham Park playground on Sunday, the 10th of May. Olivia Brandeo of Bryn Bedw Road, Ferndale in Wales, attempted to flee the scene but was tackled to the ground by a police officer and detained. He was searched and police found £740 in cash and a bottle which contained crack cocaine and heroin. Brandeo was later charged with 2 counts of possession with intent to supply a controlled drug of Class A. Brandeo pleaded guilty to both offences and was jailed for 3 years and 6 months for the drug offences. He was also jailed for an additional 18 months after a suspended sentence order was activated at Winchester Crown Court on Friday, August the 14th. A man has been banned from entering Hartley Whitney after admitting stalking a woman over a 3-month period. Simon Kane, 38, of Skylark Place, Badshotley, was sentenced at Basingstoke Magistrates Court on August the 12th after changing his plea to guilty to stalking without fear, alarm or distress and using violence to secure entry to premises. The stalking took place between February the 22nd and May the 24th in Hook and Hartley Whitney. Court records state that Kane used multiple phone numbers to call the woman, attended her home and workplace, used bank transactions to send messages and contacted members of her family in an attempt to pass messages to her and make contact with her. A new Girls Brigade group is launching in Odiham and surrounding areas with a call out for volunteers. Girls Brigade England and Wales, in partnership with the Methodist Church, is introducing new groups in areas with high numbers of armed forces families. The Odiham group will welcome girls aged 4 to 17 on

0: Intervals and light winds, highs of 21 degrees.
1: Yeah. Hey, it's Serena Carpenter.
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3: With Elliot Moyle.

Billy Joel there with My Life. It plays here on HRB. It's Elliot with you. If you're struggling for things to do over the school holidays, there's a free exhibition on at the Willis Museum up until the 23rd of August. It is Basingstoke in the 90s. It's a journey through the decade that saw the opening of the Anvil, the final years of the Basingstoke Carnival, and the Tour de France tearing through the town as well. Let them take you down memory lane to relive Basingstoke of the not too distant past. The exhibition, co-curated by the Willis Museum staff and created with the support of the Newbury Building Society as well. The exhibition is situated in the Basingstoke Gallery. It's on the first floor, accessible only by stairs. So that's on until the 23rd of August. You can find more information on the website. It's hampshireculture.org.uk.

0: bit of Share there playing on your Thursday lunch hour with I Found Someone. It's Elliot here with you, taking you through till 1 o'clock. As I mentioned before, there is a chance for you to have another request played with us this evening here on HRB as well. Mark Payne will be here live in the studio from 8 through until 10 p.m. with Music On Demand. A whole 2 hours for you to get your requests on the air with us. 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So if you're a patient in the hospital, all you have to do is pick up your bedside phone, hit the hospital radio button on the touch screen. 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And Mark will get your requests on the air this evening from 8 until 10 p.m. with Music On Demand.
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2: 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Out in your community. This is HRB.

That's Phil Collins there with Don't Lose My Number. It plays here on HRB. It's Elliot here with you through till 1 o'clock on your Thursday lunch hour. Almost it from me. There's lots to stick around for this afternoon though, so make sure you stay with us. Got Paul Baker here from 3 o'clock. He's back with another mystery top 40. Graham Turnbull here from 5 as well with Week In, Week Out, and some unbeatable 80s with Steve Randall. He's here from 6 o'clock tonight as well. And then of course Mark Payne playing your requests with music on demand from 8 through until 10 p.m. as well. Right, last tune for me then on your lunch hour. This is from Rihanna. Please don't.

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1: That's Rihanna with Please Don't Stop the Music, plays here on HRB. It's Elliot with you. Thursday's lunch hour, all done and dusted then. I'll be back with you same time tomorrow for your Friday lunch break from 12. So I'll catch you then. Enjoy the rest of your day and have a great evening this evening as well. Up next then, the HRB afternoon mix. That'll be after your news headlines for 1 o'clock. We'll get those next.
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5: 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I'm the lead tissue viability clinical nurse specialist for Hampshire Hospitals, and I look after the tissue viability team. So we're a team of specialist nurses who work within the field of wound care and complex wounds. So our aims as a service are to have an improved structure where we sit within the umbrella of fundamentals of care, which aims to consider the broader picture of our patients. We envisage being a single point of access for our healthcare colleagues. Our aim is to offer individualised care based on a holistic assessment and to help motivate the delivery of care. We work with all aspects of prevention and management of acute and chronic wounds with a focus on these patients with hard to heal and complex wounds.
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2: Around the hospital, online at hrbasingstoke.co.uk and across Basingstoke on DAB. This is HRB.
6: From Sky News Centre at 1. It's understood there'll be no change to Prince Harry and Meghan's status as non-working royals when they move back to the UK. The couple left for America 6 years ago, but will return this month with their two children. But questions remain over security after the Duke of Sussex lost his fight for state-sponsored bodyguards in the courts. Di Davis is a former royal protection officer.
7: If they continue with their high-profile media, then keeping them safe again from either terrorism or fixated individuals raises the pressure quite considerably. The only advice I can give is keep a much lower profile than you have so far.
6: The performance gap between boys and girls at GCSE is at its narrowest since 2000. Pupils have been collecting their results in Wales and Northern Ireland too. A tanker off the coast of Yemen's been boarded by six armed men and diverted towards Somalia. The UK Maritime Trade Operation says it received a report of an incident in the Gulf of Aden. The Prime Minister says the days of criminal gangs profiting from dumping illegal waste are over. Andy Burnham's promising a crackdown with higher penalties and a bigger role for the police and National Crime Agency. He's promised clean-ups in Kent, Surrey and West Yorkshire, where he's been speaking.
8: It cannot be right that we leave the situation to build, the public purse then exposed in relation to the clean-up, when actually we should be getting in much earlier, apprehending them, using all of the intelligence that comes through that investigation to make sure the polluter pays.
6: Travelodge chief executive Joe Boydell has resigned. The company's overhauling its security after a sexual assault at one of its hotels. And a man phoning police to complain his gin and tonic was non-alcoholic has been used as an example of when not to call 999. The Hertfordshire Force is reminding us to only use the service in an emergency. That's the latest.
2: 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Local news and information. 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
1: 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That's Singing for the Brain on the fourth Wednesday of each month at Dashwood Manor Care Home, Bradley Way in Basingstoke, from 10:30 a.m. till midday.
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3: This is Gary Jackson inviting you to join me for Dark Side of the Moon, the classic progressive rock show on this station. With the intro quiz, the sloppy bit in the middle, plus music from artists like Deep Purple, Yes, and Pink Floyd, we'll be taking a look back to the days when vinyl albums sold by the truckload, along with the occasional guest like Rick Wakeman.
4: Well, I'd just come back from, say, Russia with the USSR then. I'd just come back. It was before the Berlin Wall came down. And to cut a long story short, I'd got arrested while I was over there basically for stealing a KGB uniform, really.
3: That's The Dark Side of the Moon with Gary Jackson.
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2: Recent research indicates that about 1 in 20 of us has some kind of a thyroid disorder, which may be temporary or permanent. Although, as a not insignificant number of people are unaware they have a thyroid disorder, the true number of people living with one is unknown. Julia Priestley is from the British Thyroid Foundation. Julia, to start with, what exactly is the thyroid?
3: It's a tiny butterfly-shaped gland which sits at the front of your neck, just below the Adam's apple, and it produces hormones. They're responsible for all your physical and psychological processes.
2: How can people be unaware they're living with a thyroid problem?
3: The symptoms can be missed because they can be quite general and mistaken for other things.
2: So who is more likely to develop thyroid disorders?
3: They affect mostly women and older women, often at the time of the menopause, and a woman might overlook the symptoms thinking it's down to the menopause or just generally getting older. They also affect younger women. If you've got a history in your family of thyroid problems or other autoimmune diseases, that's another reason to indicate that you may develop one yourself. They do affect men and children and young people as well. Even babies actually can be born without a thyroid. Men often will be missed because they don't expect to get a thyroid disorder, and perhaps the GPs aren't expecting to find a thyroid disorder in a man. It's always worth chatting to your GP whether they think that you'd be worth testing, because blood tests are usually the best way of confirming a thyroid disorder or not.
2: Talk me through the symptoms of the most prevalent thyroid disorders.
3: It's likely that you'll have some physical symptoms in some way, or psychological ones as well, and psychological ones are often overlooked. The most common thyroid disorder is hypothyroidism, which is an underactive thyroid, and that's when your thyroid gland doesn't produce enough thyroid hormone and it slows your metabolism down. You'll commonly feel enormous tiredness and fatigue, but even a good sleep doesn't help. People talk about brain fog, not being able to think very clearly. People experience stomach upsets and constipation. They often will gain weight, experience hair loss and dry skin and brittle nails. And then an overactive thyroid is where, conversely, your thyroid works too hard and produces too much thyroid hormone. Body speeds up. Some people talk about feeling like they're plugged into the grid, they're buzzing, and experience heart palpitations. They can feel hot and sweaty, thirsty, muscle aches as well. Actually, for over and underactive, they get shaky hands and they find it hard to relax and can have sleep problems, and they'll often lose weight. So underactive thyroid, you gain weight, but with an overactive thyroid, you lose weight because your body's just working too fast, burning through the energy. There are other thyroid conditions as well, which is important to mention. Many of us will have thyroid nodules or goiters, which are lumps and swellings on our thyroid. A lot of us will have them and not even know we've got them, and they won't ever cause a problem to us, but sometimes they become noticeable. So you can feel a lump, perhaps one of your friends or family members might spot it on your neck, and then sometimes they'll affect the way we can swallow and breathe, or they cause voice changes. Well, fortunately, most thyroid lumps and bumps are benign. They should always be investigated.
2: Thyroid disorders can lead to severe health problems and need to be treated quickly. If we are diagnosed, what steps can we take to live well with thyroid disorders?
3: There's no magic thyroid diet. I wish there were, because weight management is a problem that a lot of people in our community have. We would just advocate a healthy, balanced diet. There are no particular special vitamins and minerals that people need to take. So really the most important thing is to take your medication regularly and to look after yourself, to be kind to yourself, to know that you'll have good days and bad days, and talk about it as well, because there are other people out there who are affected and will understand. So it's important to reach out to those if you're feeling alone.
2: My grateful thanks to Julia Priestley. To find out more and to link through to the British Thyroid Foundation for help and support, log onto our website, wordonhealth.com. 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
6: The HRB Diary. 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
7: Promote an event on HRB by sending us the details to hrbdiary@hrbasingstoke.co.uk.
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1: Yep, it's another Word Whiz as we test your grey matter. Coming up, we've got a whole load of random words. And once you've heard them all, we'll set you the task of recalling 10 of those words on a theme. If you're all set, let's hear those words. Rain, mist, Charles Dickens, runway, customs, Geoffrey Chaucer, Dan Brown, fog, overhead locker, seatbelt, pilot, cloudy, stewardess, snow, control tower, Hans Christian Andersen, Ian Fleming, Lewis Carroll, William Shakespeare, sunshine, Roald Dahl, windy, duty free, X-ray machine, sleet, frost, Samuel Pepys, plastic cutlery, Daphne du Maurier, hurricane. So there's our random words. And the theme today, we need 10 authors. 10 authors to recall. So wind the old brain back. Can you recall those 10 items? We'll give you a bit of thinking time, and then we'll give you the answers shortly.
0: Word Whiz.

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1: Now, a moment ago, we were playing our Word Whiz game, if you recall. You heard a whole load of random words. Then we asked you to recall 10 authors. Did you recall them all? Let's grab the answers, any order's fine, and see how you did. Charles Dickens, Daphne du Maurier, Hans Christian Andersen, Ian Fleming, Geoffrey Chaucer, Lewis Carroll, Roald Dahl, Samuel Pepys, William Shakespeare, and finally, Dan Brown. How did you do? Well, listen out for when we're playing Word Whiz next and have another go.
0: Word Whiz.
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Hook Books will take place on the first Thursday of the month between 2 and 4pm at the Elizabeth Hall, Raven Road in Hook. Get your fiction fix from 2 to 4pm, where there'll be a choice of more than 3,000 novels and children's books, plus the ever-popular pop-up tea room with homemade cakes. Books are just 50 pence each, 3 for 50 pence for children's books. Bring along any books you no longer want and they'll gladly accept them. Any book, any size, on any subject, in any condition. That's Hook Books on the first Thursday of each month at the Elizabeth Hall in Raven Road. Never mind.

She's a perfect 10, but she wears a 12. Baby, keep a little 2 for me. She could be sweet 16, busting out of the seams. There's still love in the first degree.

The Tatley Community Social Group takes place every Thursday afternoon at 2:15 at Bishopsford Court in Hanger Road in Tatley. It's a warm, friendly and relaxed place for older people to get together over a cuppa and a piece of cake. A variety of activities provided by Basingstoke Neighbour Care, including the opportunity to be part of Risen Sequest on HRB once a month. It costs £2, including refreshments, at Bishopsford Court, Tatley. You're going to see Hanger Road every Thursday from 2:15.

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3: Hello and welcome. My name is Sharon Seaton and I'm the Children's Community Epilepsy Nurse and I'm also a Children's Community Sister. So Virtual Appointments is an online platform that we at Hampshire Hospitals are currently using since the pandemic to offer children and their families their continued care and review of their condition. So the benefits are that the families do not have to come into the hospital, so it's more convenient to them and a time and place when they can attend their appointment. The children don't have to be taken out of school for any length of time, and it's obviously easier for them to attend, so they don't have to drive in. So we're saving them time and energy and money coming onto the hospital site, and the children are very interactive. More so than sometimes when they come to clinic and they see us face to face, because coming into hospital can be scary.
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0: This is HR Big. From our studios at Basingstoke and North Hampshire Hospital, online, around the hospital, and across Basingstoke on DAB, this is HRB.
1: From the Sky News Centre at 2, the Prime Minister has been asked if the government should pay for Prince Harry and Meghan's security when they move back to the UK.
2: This is a private matter. It's a matter for Harry and for Meghan, and we wish them well in the move that they're making.
1: Andy Burnham has been speaking in Bradford as questions are raised over the Sussexes' protection when they relocate. Harry recently lost a legal battle after his security was downgraded when he stepped down as a working royal. The couple and their children are returning here in time for the new school year. The gender gap in GCSE performance is at its lowest point this century, but boys are still receiving around 5% fewer top grades compared to girls. The difference between London, whose pupils did best, and the North East rose to record levels. A tanker off the coast of Yemen has been boarded by six armed men and diverted towards Somalia. That's according to the UK Maritime Trade Operations, who say they received a report of an incident in the Gulf of Aden. Further details haven't been provided as to whether the crew are safe. Sky's military analyst Sean Bell believes there's one nation behind this.
3: And I think all of this is almost certainly the behind it is Iran. Because they're currently in a standoff with America, I remember reading the other day that there is no plans for talks, President Trump said, between ourselves and Iran. Is it definitely in Iran's interest to try and inflame the situation here?
1: Children's surgery at a hospital in Murray has been paused over concerns about safety. Staff at Dr. Grace Hospital in Elgin are being retrained and rotors are being changed after inspectors raised concerns in April. The government says it will stop sending letters to the widows of infected blood victims who were wrongly paid compensation. 12 people in England have been asked to hand back £10,000. And fans groups worldwide have launched a petition calling for FIFA President Gianni Infantino to resign from his job. They also want major reform of football's governing body in the future. That's the latest. I'm Johnny Freeman.
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3: Hey, it's the Emperor Roscoe, doing a gabba gabba gabba with you. 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
2: In your local news today, a drug dealer who was caught with crack cocaine and heroin at a children's playground has been jailed for 5 years. Police were on patrol when they were contacted by a Basingstoke and Dean Borough Council community safety patrol officer who noticed suspected drug-related activity in the West Ham Park playground on Sunday the 10th of May. Olivia Brandeo of Bryn Bedw Road, Ferndale in Wales, attempted to flee the scene but was tackled to the ground by a police officer and detained. He was searched and police found £740 in cash and a bottle which contained crack cocaine and heroin. Brandeo was later charged with 2 counts of possession with intent to supply a controlled drug of Class A. Brandeo pleaded guilty to both offences and was jailed for 3 years and 6 months for the drug offences. He was also jailed for an additional 18 months after a suspended sentence order was activated at Winchester Crown Court on Friday, August the 14th. A man has been banned from entering Hartley Whitney after admitting stalking a woman over a 3-month period. Simon Kane, 38, of Skylark Place, Badshotley, was sentenced at Basingstoke Magistrates Court on August the 12th after changing his plea to guilty to stalking without fear, alarm or distress and using violence to secure entry to premises. The stalking took place between February the 22nd and May the 24th in Hook and Hartley Whitney. Court records state that Kane used multiple phone numbers to call the woman, attended her home and workplace, used bank transactions to send messages and contacted members of her family in an attempt to pass messages to her and make contact with her. A new Girls Brigade group is launching in Odiham and surrounding areas with a call out for volunteers. Girls Brigade England and Wales, in partnership with the Methodist Church, is introducing new groups in areas with high numbers of armed forces families. 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Anyone interested in volunteering or getting involved can visit girlsbrigadeministries.org.uk/new-groups-2026.
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6: Hello there and welcome along to a bite-sized edition of the A to Z of Pop. It's a collection of 3 songs, one where the title starts with our chosen letter, one whose artist name begins with that letter, and one where both the title and the artist start with that letter. And this time around, I'm taking an A to Z look at the letter E. So welcome to the A to Z of Pop. And to get us off and running today, a number 4 hit from

written by Tim Rice, Oxley, Tom Chaplin and Richard Hughes. It is Keane from 2004, and everybody's changing. The letter E is the focus of our attention today on the show. Everybody's changing, so we need an artist name that begins with E. From Staying at Tamara's, here's George Ezra.

0: The distinctive voice that is George Ezra, spending 11 weeks in the top 40 in 2018 with Hold My Girl. And there we are, that almost concludes our all too brief look at the letter E for this time around.
1: Today's edition of the A to Z of Pop was produced and presented by Richard Smith. 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
0: So please join me again soon for more from the files of the A to Z of Pop. And I'm going to leave you for now with a tune that covers E on both counts from 1976. Taken from the LP Face the Music, it was a tune written by Jeff Lynne in 30 minutes. It's nice work if you can get it. Thanks for your company. I'll see you later. Take care. Ta-ra. Oh, by the way, this is ELO and that evil woman.

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3: 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I'm the lead tissue viability clinical nurse specialist for Hampshire Hospitals. And I look after the tissue viability team. So we're a team of specialist nurses who work within the field of wound care and complex wounds. So our aims as a service are to have an improved structure where we sit within the umbrella of fundamentals of care, which aims to consider the broader picture of our patients. We envisage being a single point of access for our healthcare colleagues. Our aim is to offer individualised care based on a holistic assessment and to help motivate the delivery of care. We work with all aspects of prevention and management of acute and chronic wounds with a focus on these patients with hard to heal and complex wounds.
4: The latest national and international news is next. From our studios at Basingstoke and North Hampshire Hospital, online, around the hospital and across Basingstoke on DAB, this is HRB.
5: From the Sky News Centre at 3, Andy Burnham says security for Prince Harry and Meghan when they return to the UK is a private matter. The Prime Minister also wished the couple well after they announced they're coming back at the end of this month. The King is reported to be pleased to spend more time with his son and grandchildren. Di Davis is a former Royal Protection Officer. He thinks safety issues need addressing.
6: If they continue with their high-profile media, then keeping them safe again from either terrorism or fixated individuals raises the pressure quite considerably. The only advice I can give is keep a much lower profile than you have so far.
5: The proportion of passes at GCSE across England, Wales and Northern Ireland has fallen slightly compared with last year. 22% got the top grades of 7 or above. A tanker off the coast of Yemen has been hijacked and is being diverted towards Somalia. Authorities say they received reports that 6 gunmen boarded the ship in the Gulf of Aden earlier. The Prime Minister has ordered a crackdown on the dumping of illegal waste. Fines for people caught fly sipping will rise from £300 to £5,000. Andy Burnham also announced clean-ups at sites in Kent, Surrey and West Yorkshire. But James Peel, who's a local councillor in Ranskill in Nottinghamshire, wants action there too.
7: This is progress, you know, and any contribution towards making these things stop is good. But I've got to say I was shocked, amazed, disappointed that a site of this magnitude is not one of the three that's going to get cleaned up immediately.
5: An ADHD charity has complained to Ofcom about a documentary that suggested the condition is a myth. The programme on Channel 4 concluded it was a social construct. And in football, West Ham have condemned an anti-Palestine chant that was sung by a section of their supporters during Sunday's championship draw at Burnley. The club say every fan should be free to watch football free from discrimination or abuse, and they've also reminded supporters of their responsibilities. That's the latest. I'm Johnny Freeman.
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1: 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Welcome to another edition of the Mystery Top 40. This is Paul Baker on your favourite radio station. And over the next 60 minutes, we're going to count down a classic UK singles chart. All you need to do, as always, is work out what the mystery year is before we reach the number one song. Today, we're going back to the 1980s. So let's begin the numbers. At number 40, a new entry for Bananarama with Trick of the Night. At 39, it's the Gap Band and Big Fun. Number 38, Sam Moore and Lou Reed with Soul Man. That's a new entry. New entry at 37 as well, Gwen Guthrie and Good To Go Lover. At number 36, a new entry, Freddie Jackson, Have You Ever Loved Somebody. And at number 35, it's also a new entry for Spandau Ballet and How Many Lies. Here comes UB40, Rat In My Kitchen is the first track to play on today's show. And where is that?
2: Number 34.

0: UB40, Rat in the Kitchen, first track on today's show, number 34 on the Mystery Top 40. Number 33 is Jackie Wilson with Reet Petite. Rosie Vela, Magic Smile, is at 32. Number 31 is Swing Out Sister with Surrender. Let's go into the top 30.
1: 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Paul Baker with the Mystery Top 40.
0: At number 30, it's Robbie Neville and C'est La Vie. 29 is The Christians and Forgotten Town. And here's Alison Moyet, Is This Love At?
1: Number 28.

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0: Elky Brooks and No More the Fool is at number 27 on this week's Mystery Top 40. Number 26 is a new entry for the Communards and You Are My World. At number 25, Skin Trade from Duran Duran, that's a new entry as well. Number 24, The Smiths with Shoplifters of the World Unite. At number 23, a new entry for Simply Red with The Right Thing. A new entry at 22 as well, Westworld and Sonic Boom Boy. At number 21, it's Timbuk 3, The Future's So Bright, I Gotta Wear Shades. Here's your top 20.
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0: Number 20, it's Steve Silk Hurley, former number one hit, Jack Your Body. Number 19, it's a climber, Mental as Anything, and Live It Up. Here we go with another track. It's a massive climber of 22 places. His Jets and Crush on You at
1: number 18.

0: At number 18, a climber of 22 places, Jets and Crush on You. This is the Mystery Top 40. At number 17, it's Europe and Rock the Night. Vesta Williams at number 16 with Once Bitten, Twice Shy. Eric Clapton's at 15 with Behind the Mask. At number 14, it's Carly Simon with Coming Around Again.
1: What is the year? Paul Baker with the Mystery Top 40.
0: And here's your next track. It's Hot Chocolate with the remix of You Sexy Thing at
1: number 13.

0: Number 13, it's Hot Chocolate, You Sexy Thing, The Remix. As we were in the 80s, it's not the original version, you know that. Number 12, I Love My Radio from Taffy. And at number 11, The Music of the Night, Wishing You Were Somehow Here Again, Michael Crawford and Sarah Brightman.
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0: Here's your top 10 on the Mystery Top 40 this week. Here's a climber of 8 places, level 42, Running in the Family at
1: number 10.

0: Number 10 on the Mystery Top 40. It's a climber of 8 places for level 42 and running in the family. Here's another climber going up 2. It's 5 stars. Stay out of my life.
1: Number 9.

0: at number 8 on the Mystery Top 40, The Blow Monkeys, It Doesn't Have to Be This Way. That goes down 3 places. Here's another song going down 3.
1: Number 7.
0: It's Randy Crawford.
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Down three places at number seven, it's Randy Crawford with Almaz, or Almaz, depending on how you care to pronounce it. Stand by, we got the top five very soon. First, though, here's Mel Stripper, Man to Man meets Man Parish. Sounds delightful. Up three places at this week.

0: to man meets man parish. Male stripper is a climber of three and number six. Here comes your top five.
1: What is the year? Paul Baker with the mystery top 40.
0: And it's a massive climber going up 23 places. Re-released and reissued in our mystery year. Here's Percy Sledge, When a Man Loves a Woman.
1: Number five.

0: Percy Sledge, When a Man Loves a Woman is a climber of 23 places to number 5 on our Mystery Top 40. Here comes Pepsi and Shirley going down 2 places. This is Heartache.
1: Number

0: 2 at number 4 from the Stock Aitken & Waterman Hit Factory. 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
1: number 3.

0: No change at number three. Curiosity killed the cat, remaining the same with Down to Earth. And here comes last week's number one, going down one. It's Aretha Franklin and George Michael, I Knew You Were Waiting For Me, this week's
1: number two.

0: former number one, Down One, George Michael and Aretha Franklin together, I Knew You Were Waiting For Me.
1: Now, what is the year? Paul Baker with the Mystery Top 40.
0: So in just a second, I'll tell you what the mystery year is and also reveal the number one song. Let's recap the top 10 first, though. At number 10, it climbs 8 for Level 42, Running in the Family. Number 9, up 2 places, 5 stars, Stay Out of My Life. Number 8, it's down 3 for the Blow Monkeys, It Doesn't Have to Be This Way. At number 7, also down 3, Randy Crawford with Almas. At number 6, climbing 3, Mel Stripper, Man to Man meets Man Parish. The highest climber of 23 places goes up to number 5, Percy Sledge, When a Man Loves a Woman. Number 4, down 2 places, Pepsi and Shirley with Heartache. And at number 3, there's no change for Curiosity Killed the Cat with Down to Earth. You just heard at number 2, last week's number 1, Aretha Franklin and George Michael, I Knew You Were Waiting For Me. There is a brand new number 1, and it's a big old climber of 18 places, along with Percy Sledge in the top 10. It's another track from the 1960s, re-released and reissued in our mystery year, which was 1987.
1: Number 1.
2: Number 1.
0: And I will leave you with the number 1 song from our mystery year, 1987, re-released and reissued, as I mentioned, due to a TV commercial, is Benny King and Stand By Me.

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0: from our studios at Basingstoke and North Hampshire Hospital, online, around the hospital, and across Basingstoke on DAB. This is HRB.
1: From the Sky News Centre at 4, the Prime Minister says how the Duke and Duchess of Sussex pay for their security once back in the UK is a private matter. Prince Harry lost legal battles over his taxpayer-funded protection being downgraded in 2020, but he and Meghan will return with their children to a non-royal residence later this month. Their decision has received mixed reviews outside Buckingham Palace.
2: I'm not keen on Meghan at all. She's been so rude about the royal family, but I love Harry.
3: I think there's so much more going on in the world that's got so much more importance.
4: Harry's born here and it's his home, so why not come back?
1: Today, the Prime Minister's also said it's right a new government document makes the UK's rules on sex and consent explicitly clear to asylum seekers. But the Conservative leader, Kemi Badenoch, reckons anyone needing that information doesn't belong in Britain. Reform UK MP Suella Braverman thinks the leaflet is a scandal.
5: Anyone who comes to this country needs to sign up to British values. And frankly, if you don't understand that in Britain we treat women as equals, that rape is a criminal offence, then you have no place in this country.
1: Authorities are investigating reports a tanker has been hijacked off the coast of Yemen. It's being diverted towards Somalia. A teenager who stabbed a schoolboy in Chippenham in Wiltshire has been cleared of murder and manslaughter. 16-year-old Shane Hammerbacker-Cherry died from a stab wound he suffered in an alleyway in January. A boy of the same age, who can't be named for legal reasons, told Bristol Crown Court he'd acted in self-defence. There's been a slight fall in the number of passes at GCSE level. The rate has dropped to 67.3%, but just over a fifth of students picked up the top grades of 7 or above. And England's cricketers Joe Root and Jordan Cox have both hit half centuries on day two of the first test against Pakistan. A short time ago, the hosts were 171 for two in their first innings at Headingley in Leeds. That's the latest. I'm Johnny Freeman.
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2: When you come into hospital, it is important that planning for your return home starts early in your stay and that it is well planned. 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It is important that we work with you to organise your discharge plan early in your stay so that you do not remain in this acute hospital longer than is absolutely necessary. This is important for you so that you can return to your home as quickly as possible, which has been shown to benefit your recovery. It is important for us so that we have beds available to be able to continue to provide acute hospital care for those who need it the most.
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5: From the Sky News Centre at 5, questions continue to linger about how Prince Harry and his family will be kept safe and who will pay for it when he returns to the UK. Taxpayer-funded protection was removed in 2020 when the Duke and Duchess of Sussex stopped being working royals. The Prime Minister says their security is a private matter. Former Royal Protection Officer David Robinson expects a big operation will be needed.
6: There's the residence where he lives. Secondly, it's the children going to school, and then Meghan, of course, will no doubt have an awful lot of interest in her by the media, and of course Prince Harry in his own right.
5: Next, a 49-year-old man has been charged in connection with the Heaton Park Synagogue terror attack in Manchester, in which two people died. Hekmat Omar Ali Hakim from Higher Broughton is accused of failing to disclose information regarding terrorist activity. Andy Burnham has defended government guidance, telling asylum seekers that offences like rape and domestic abuse are serious crimes. It's included in a document outlining the rules and expectations for living in the UK. The Prime Minister explains why.
7: As a government, we have a very clear principle. If you break UK law, you will be removed from the country. So it follows that if we're taking this approach, it's made explicitly clear what the UK law is and what the societal norms of the UK are.
5: The Conservative leader, Kemi Badenoch, says anyone needing the leaflet does not belong in Britain. GCSE data suggests girls are continuing to outperform boys, but as that gap narrows, geographical differences are widening. 28.6% of London entries achieve top grades compared to 17.7% in the northeast of England. Fines for criminal gangs dumping illegal waste are going to rise. They're going to go up from £300 to £5,000. And Max Verstappen has ended speculation about his F1 future. The four-time champion has renewed his contract with Red Bull until 2030. That's the latest.
3: From Bramley to Brighton Hill, Buckskin to Overton.
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Welcome, here we go. It's blanc mange and living on the ceiling. Well, you know, it sticks.

0: So, what have we got on the program agenda for you today? Well, posting the baby is one of the features. Funny Amazon reviews. If Everything is Alive, from the Guardian newspaper, and bored adult or with kids to entertain. Four features, and then a tea time twosome at the halfway slot.
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0: All coming up shortly, but first, Don't Cross the River from America.

Next up, after the next record, it's posting the baby. Yes, they used to post babies if you had the correct stamp, of course. That looks like quite a big baby to put through the letterbox.

0: Remember when you misbehaved as a child and your parents threatened to send you away? Well, it actually happened. 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
2: Graham Turnbull.
0: Back in 1913, US post offices began accepting packages over £4 in weight. And there were extremely vague rules for what these weighted items could be. The Beegs, a couple in Ohio, paid 15 cents for stamps, along with some insurance money, to surrender their infant son over to the mailman. Granted, his shipping address was only about a mile away at his grandmother's. But May Pierstoff was sent 73 miles away by railway mail. And Smith, the last of the seven male babies, was shipped 40 miles through Kentucky. But the longest trek, however, was taken by a six-year-old girl from her home in Florida, 720 miles north to her father's house in Virginia. Covered in 53 cents worth of stamps, this little tot put on some serious mileage. But after a handful of these shipments occurred, the mail system seemed to wise up a bit and officially banned postal workers from shipping human beings through the US mail.

Tracy Chapman with Fast Car there. That's fantastic, isn't it? Absolutely, absolutely wonderful. Top, top number. To Frankie Valli and the Four Seasons now. Another top number. The Night from 1972.

0: good. Got little hairs rising on the back of my neck there.
1: This or that.
0: Funny Amazon reviews is our second this and that. This story is from Ranker, the site that puts everything into an order for you. Every time you buy something on Amazon, you should have a quick gander at the reviews. They often save you buying something dreadful, or give a good recommendation. But some are just fun. On a mouse that clicks silently. One reviewer wrote, "My girlfriend and I were on the verge of breaking up because I kept her awake at night with constant clicking. Not anymore. Our relationship is saved. The mouse is so silent she forgets I'm there. And even invites her lover over. He's a pretty cool guy." On a Bic pen labelled, unfortunately, for feminists, as "for her," this reviewer wrote, "My husband has never allowed me to write, as he doesn't want me touching men pens. I used my pocket money to buy this. Once I learned to write, the feminine colour and grip size suited to my delicate little hands has enabled me to vent my thoughts on recipe ideas and sewing. My husband is less pleased, as he believes it will lead to more independence." And finally, on a banana slicer shaped like a banana, which cuts the banana into slices, "What can I say about this that hasn't been said about the wheel, penicillin, or smartphones? This is one of the greatest inventions of all time. My husband and I used to argue constantly over who had to cut the banana slices. Then one day I heard our daughter in her bedroom reenacting our daily banana fights with her Barbie dolls. I knew we had to make a change. Our marriage is healthier. And we've incorporated it in our lovemaking." Too much information. Funny reviews from Amazon.

0: Toto and Africa. Very nice indeed, if you ask me. Yes, indeed. There we are. Nice piece of adult-oriented, middle-of-the-road stuff, or whatever the label is.
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2: With Graham Temple.
1: Tea time.
2: Twosome.
0: It is time for that. Get the feet up. Get a cigar. Cup of coffee.

So let's not pretend that was a fantastic record there from Frank Sinatra, and it was a very good year. More about that in a moment. And it was preceded by Patsy Cline's excellent Crazy. Now, it was a very good year. It was composed by Evan Drake in 1961 and was originally recorded not by Sinatra, but by Bob Shane with the Kingston Trio. It was subsequently made famous by Frank Sinatra's version in D minor, which won the Grammy Award for Best Vocal Performance, Male, in 1966. And Gordon Jenkins was awarded the Grammy Award for Best Instrumental Arrangement, accompanying a vocalist, for that Sinatra version.

fantastic acoustic sound that is only Tom Petty and the Heartbreakers and Into the Great Wide Open. This and That.

0: If everything is alive, this article via The Guardian, when you dry yourself off after a shower, how does the towel feel about it?
1: Well, actually, you get quite a few spots on your back.
0: And does a balloon find joy in helping us celebrate? Or is it consumed by a fear of bursting? If none of these questions has ever troubled you, prepare for your brain to be rewired by Everything is Alive, a podcast from the Radiotopia stable that has found a loyal audience despite its outlandish premise. The host, Ian Chillig, interviews objects, and the objects talk back. It's all played straight. Chillig and his collaborators, usually actors or comedians with improv experience, never laugh or acknowledge the absurdity of what they're doing. Chillig's background is in writing and producing non-fiction for National Public Radio in America, but he used to struggle with the non-fiction part. So Everything is Alive was born, a show where Chillig's talent as an interviewer and journalist are redirected into comedy. Fact and fiction blur thanks to a clever kink in the format. At some point, every object comes out with a piece of trivia that prompts Chillig to suspend the main interview to ring a relevant expert, a real human one, to find out more. For instance, when the subway seat talks about passengers dropping their possessions onto the tracks, we hear from a guy who retrieves things dropped on the tracks. If Everything is Alive is a podcast released every Wednesday. Give it a try and get your brain rewired. For instance, Joe 90's glasses might say,
1: I wish Joe wouldn't keep dropping me and breaking me. Cause I'm smart, you know, like.
0: And Joe's dad would say, I've told him that 100 times at least.

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0: Are you a bored adult? Or do you have kids to entertain? Well, head over to physicsgirl.org, run by Diana Cowan and edited by Levi Butner. In these videos, Diana is the physics girl who does outlandish experiments with stuff you have in your home. She's a superhero scientist for the internet. Examples include making your own lava lamp with water, oil and Alka-Seltzer, making a cloud in your mouth, turning empty tea bags into rockets, and throwing an egg at a sheet without breaking it. That's the egg. Or creating a non-Newtonian fluid that glows with tonic water and cornstarch. Each experiment only lasts a couple of minutes. No, you know you want to have a look at physicsgirl.org.
2: You could hear the hoofbeats pound as they raced across the ground, and the clatter of the wheels as they spun round and round. And he galloped into Market Street, his badge upon his chest. His name was Ernie, and he drove the fastest milk cart in the West. Now Ernie loved a widow, a lady known as Sue. She lived all alone in Lily Lane at number 22. They said she was too good for him, she was haughty, proud and chic. But Ernie got his cocoa there 3 times every week. They called him Ernie. And he drove the fastest milk cart in the West. She said she'd like to bathe in milk. He said, all right, sweetheart. And when he'd finished work one night, he loaded up the cart. He said, you want it pasteurized, because pasteurized is best. She says, Ernie, I'll be happy if it comes up to me chest. That tickled old Ernie.
3: Ernie!
2: And he drove the fastest milk cart in the West.
3: Oh.
2: Now, Ernie had a rival. An evil-looking man called Two-Ton Ted from Teddington, and he drove the baker's van. He tempted her with his treacle tarts and his tasty oatmeal bread, and when she seen the size of his hot meat pies, it very near turned her head. She nearly swooned at his macaroon, and he said, now if you treat me right, you'll have hot rolls every morning and crumpets every night. He knew once she sampled his layer cake, he'd have his wicked way, and all Ernie had to offer was a pint of milk a day. Poor Ernie! And he drove the fastest milk cart in the West. One lunchtime, Ted saw Ernie's awesome cart outside her door. It drove him mad to find it was still there at 4:30. And as he leapt down from his van, off blood through his veins did course, and he went across to Ernie's cart, and he didn't half kick his horse, whose name was Trigger.
3: Trigger!
2: And he pulled the fastest milk cart in the West. Now Ernie rushed out into the street, his gold top in his hand. He said, if you want to marry Susie, you fight for her like a man. Oh, why don't we play cards for her, he sneeringly replied. And just to make it interesting, we'll have a shilling on the side. Now Ernie dragged him from his van, and beneath the blazing sun, they stood there face to face, and Ted went for his bun. But Ernie was too quick, things didn't go the way Ted planned, and a strawberry-flavoured yoghurt sent it spinning from his hand. Now Sushi ran between them and tried to keep them apart. And Ernie pushed her aside and a rock cake caught him underneath his heart. And he looked up in pained surprise and the concrete hardened crust of a stale pork pie caught him in the eye and Ernie bit the dust. Poor Ernie!
3: Ernie!
2: And he drove the fastest milk cart in the West. Ernie was only 52. He didn't want to die. But now he's gone to make deliveries in that milk round in the sky, where the customers are angels and ferocious dogs are banned, and a milkman's life is full of fun in that fairy dairy land. But a woman's needs are manifold, and Sue, she married Ted. But strange things happened on their wedding night as they lay in their bed. Was that the trees a-rustling, or the hinges of the gate? Or Ernie's ghostly gold tops are rattling in their crate. They won't forget Ernie.
3: Ernie!
2: And he drove the fastest milk cart in the West.
0: Benny Hill, of course, and Ernie the, yeah, Two-Ton Ted from Teddington. Oh, I love it. Love it, love it, love it, love it. Yeah, here's some Roxy music now.
4: Yeah, do you remember that?
0: Do you remember Sultry Old? Yeah, you do, don't you? Mm-hmm. Roxy music.

0: Virginia Plain.
1: Brian Ferry, of course, in that white dinner jacket. Roxy Music and Virginia Plain. Brings us to the last record of the programme today. Love Grows Where My Rosemary Goes from Edison Lighthouse.

All of which brings us to the end of the program for today. Till the next time, from me, Graham Turnbull, look after yourself.

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4: From the Sky News Centre at 6, the Prime Minister has been asked if the government should pay for Prince Harry and Meghan's security when they move back to the UK.
5: This is a private matter. It's a matter for Harry and for Meghan, and we wish them well in the move that they're making.
4: Andy Burnham has been speaking in Bradford as questions are raised over the Sussexes' protection when they relocate. Harry recently lost a legal battle after his security was downgraded when he stepped down as a working royal. The couple and their children are returning here in time for the new school year. A 49-year-old man has been charged with failing to disclose information about last October's terror attack at a synagogue in Manchester. Iraqi national Hekmat Omar Ali Hakim, who lives in Higher Broughton, is due in court tomorrow. The Conservative leader says any asylum seeker who needs a government leaflet about sex and consent laws does not belong in Britain. The PM says it makes the UK's rules explicitly clear. Drought conditions could persist into the new year, according to a group of experts. The National Drought Group is warning autumn months are not forecast to be wet enough for the parched ground to recover. The group will now meet weekly rather than monthly after the driest July in 190 years and five summer heat waves. Hundreds of thousands of GCSE students have picked up their results today. Leo from Enfield in North London is among those celebrating.
6: My nan did say she would take me out for a restaurant and everything, so hopefully she does treat me, and I'll probably go out with some of my friends later on.
4: The pass rate in England, Wales and Northern Ireland dropped very slightly to 67.3%, but top grades of 7 or above were handed to just over a fifth of students. Data out today suggests girls are continuing to outperform boys during the exams. And England's lead has passed 100 runs on day two of the first cricket test against Pakistan at Headingley in Leeds. A short time ago, the hosts were 275 for four. Play didn't start until nearly 3 o'clock because of rain. That's the latest. I'm Johnny.
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When you think back to the 80s, if you were a kid or a teenager, in fact, even an adult, you wouldn't have been on a screen all the time. You would have been out and about. You would have been walking. You would have been jumping. You would have been running. You would have been dancing. That's what we're doing in this hour of Unbeatable 80s. We're focusing on movement for this special, starting by running up that hill.

I'm slightly worried we may have peaked too soon by running up that hill and then jumping with the Pointer Sisters and walking with Dire Straits. Let's continue to walk. Let's walk like an Egyptian. Here's the Bangles on Unbeatable 80s.

0: So we're celebrating movement on this special hour of Unbeatable 80s. We've done some running, we've done some walking, we've done some jumping. We've started dancing with Chris Rea. Whew, I'm exhausted already, but still plenty of great tunes on the way. I think we'll continue walking for a while next with Katrina and the Waves.
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Unbeatable 80s and a movement special with Divine. Walk Like a Man. We danced with Whitney Houston. We walked in sunshine with Katrina and the Waves. And now we're off to spin class.

0: Unbeatable 80s with Steve Randall. And we are moving like we did back in the 80s. I mean, well, you know, still do a bit of movement now, but there's a lot of time sitting in front of the computer or on the screen, sitting in coffee shops and things. We were climbing trees and riding our bikes back in the day. Don't really do much of that these days. But we'll jump and run in just a moment as our Unbeatable 80s special continues.
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It's been an energetic hour of Unbeatable 80s with lots of running, jumping, bit of walking, some spinning, some dancing. Actually, I'm in the mood for more dancing, aren't you?

0: 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I'm Steve Randall. 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
4: 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The latest national and international news is next. 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
2: From the Sky News Centre at 7, the Prime Minister says how the Duke and Duchess of Sussex pay for their security once back in the UK is a private matter. Prince Harry lost legal battles of his taxpayer-funded protection being downgraded in 2020 when the couple left for the US. But he and Meghan will return with their children to a non-royal residence later this month. Their decision has received mixed reviews outside Buckingham Palace.
3: I'm not keen on Meghan at all. She's been so rude about the royal family, but I love Harry.
4: I think there's so much more going on in the world that's got so much more importance.
5: Harry's born here and it's his home, so why not come back?
2: Detectives have charged a man in connection with a terror attack in Manchester. Two men died at Heaton Park Synagogue in October last year. The Iraqi national is due in court tomorrow, charged with failing to disclose information. The National Drought Group is warning it's going to take a while for the environment to recover from the recent dry and hot weather. Experts reckon drought conditions in England and Wales could persist into the new year. Fines for people caught fly tipping are going to rise from £300 to £5,000. The government has also announced today that clear-ups of three toxic mounds of rubbish in Kent, Surrey and West Yorkshire will take place. But James Peel, who's a local councillor in Ranskill in Nottinghamshire, wants action there too.
6: This is progress, you know, and any contribution towards making these things stop is good. But I've got to say I was shocked, amazed, disappointed that a site of this magnitude is not one of the three that's going to get cleaned up immediately.
2: The number of students picking up top GCSE marks has risen. Results also show the gap between boys and girls has dropped to its lowest level this century. And defending US Open tennis champion Carlos Alcaraz has confirmed he will make his return from injury at the Grand Slam later on this month. The world number two has missed the last 4 months with a wrist problem. That's the latest. I'm Johnny Freeman.
0: The Basingstoke Transport Festival, the Old Basing Carnival, the Tadley Treacle Fair. 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

find her. Welcome to another program in the series One Hit Wonders. My name's Vernon Pierce, and for the next hour, I'll be playing you songs which have made it big in the UK charts on one occasion only, and the stars, in many cases, have never been heard of again. So sit back and listen to some memorable hits from the past, and see how many names you remember.

Well, in this series of One Hit Wonders, I'll be featuring artists who've achieved one hit in the UK Top 40 singles charts, many of them reaching number one, and no other entry in their careers. And that song, Arthur's Theme, that opened this week's programme, was performed and co-written by American singer-songwriter Christopher Cross, together with Burt Bacharach and Bacharach's frequent writing partner and then wife, Carol Bayer-Sager. And it became the main theme for the 1981 film Arthur, starring Dudley Moore and Liza Minnelli. The song reached number 7 in 1982 in the UK charts, and although he had further hits with Ride Like the Wind and Sailing, Christopher Cross never made the UK Top 40 singles charts again. And now for something completely different, as they say, British rock band Chumbawamba, who released this single Tub Thumper in August 1997. It was the band's most successful single, peaking at number 2 on the UK singles chart.

maybe one of the reasons why some of these one-hit wonders never appeared in the charts again was the name they chose for themselves. And after Chumbawamba, next up it's Four Non Blondes, an American rock band from San Francisco whose only album was Bigger, Better, Faster, More. And the album's second single, What's Up, reached number 2 in the UK charts in June 1993.

was Canadian singer-songwriter Daniel Powter with A Bad Day, and the song was first used in a French Coca-Cola TV advert in Christmas 2004, before its official release, when it reached number 2 in the UK chart in August 2005. Well, next up, a song which is much more familiar to you all, I'm sure. It's Edison Lighthouse with Love Grows Where My Rosemary Goes. And this was at number 1 in the UK charts for 5 weeks in January 1970 and sold 250,000 copies.

Well, we're into a series of one-hit wonders from the 1970s now, because here's Hey There, Lonely Girl by American singer Eddie Holman, which reached number 4 in the UK charts in 1974. The original version of the song was recorded in 1963 by Ruby and the Romantics.

Well, that of course was Christie, an English soft rock band best remembered for that hit single Yellow River, which topped the UK chart in May 1970, and which I remember my wife and I dancing to in our courting days. Well, we're going to slow things down now with a country ballad written and composed by Kris Kristofferson. The best known version of Help Me Make It Through the Night was of course by Gladys Knight and the Pips in 1972, but this cover was by Jamaican reggae singer John Holt, who coincidentally was born 2 weeks earlier than me in 1947.

that was British singer John Parr with a song called St Elmo's Fire, Man in Motion, which was the main theme for Joel Schumacher's 1985 film St Elmo's Fire. It reached number 6 in the UK charts in September 1985, and Parr was nominated for a Grammy Award. He's written and performed 10 other major motion picture theme songs, including the theme for Three Men and a Baby. Well, also in the 1980s was the next song, Missing You, co-written and recorded by English musician John Waite and released in June 1984 as the lead single from his second album, reaching number 9 in the UK charts and number 1 on the US Billboard Hot 100.

0: Now get on out here.
1: That was The Rain by American R&B singer Orange Juice Jones from his debut album Juice, which made the top 10 in the UK in November 1986. The Rain was nominated for a Grammy Award for the Best R&B Vocal Performance Male, but Jones never had another top 40 hit and left the music business after his third album failed to chart. Well, coming up now is One Night in Bangkok from the musical Chess by Tim Rice, Benny Anderson and Bjorn Ulvaeus. English actor and singer Murray Head raps the verses, while the chorus is sung by Anders Glenmark, a Swedish singer-songwriter and producer.

Well, those listeners who are as old as me will certainly remember the next song, My Boy Lollipop, first recorded in 1956 by American singer Barbie Gay, but this later version was recorded by Jamaican singer Millie Small in 1964 when it reached number 4 in the UK chart. Initially, it sold over 600,000 copies in the UK and made her an international star at the age of 17.

Well, our final song on this edition of One Hit Wonders is Heard It All Before, the debut single by American recording artist Sunshine Anderson, which made the top 10 in June 2001. But I hope the title is significant and you hadn't heard it all before, because that's the whole point of this programme, to introduce you to songs which you may not have heard the first time round, and the artist never made it to the top 40 in the UK again. If you've enjoyed this programme, join me again soon here on HRB for more One Hit Wonders.

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0: From our studios at Basingstoke and North Hampshire Hospital, online, around the hospital, and across Basingstoke on DAB, this is HRB.
1: From the Sky News Centre at 8, taxpayer-funded security for the Duke and Duchess of Sussex appears to have been ruled out for when they return to the UK. The Prime Minister has called it a private matter for the couple. It's understood Prince Harry and Meghan will live with their children in a non-royal residence outside of London. Kath Ryan from the charity Cakes for Casualties attended their wedding in 2018.
2: I think it's going to be good for the kids because it will enrich their lives by seeing their own family heritage, and it will also enrich the King's life by having his grandchildren around as well.
1: Counter-terror police have charged a man with failing to disclose information relating to a deadly attack on a synagogue in Manchester. Two men were killed at Heaton Park in October. An earthquake with a magnitude of 6.7 has struck Peru. The tremor was reported in the southern Andes Mountains at 1 o'clock in the afternoon local time. The US Geological Survey says there are no immediate reports of damage. Andy Burnham has defended Home Office guidance, saying it's right a new document makes the UK's rules on sex and consent explicitly clear to asylum seekers. The Conservative leader, Kemi Badenoch, says anyone needing that information doesn't belong in Britain. Reform UK MP and former Home Secretary Suella Braverman thinks the leaflet is a scandal.
3: Anyone who comes to this country needs to sign up to British values. And frankly, if you don't understand that in Britain we treat women as equals, that rape is a criminal offence, then you have no place in this country.
1: Carlos Alcaraz has confirmed he'll return to the tennis court to defend his US Open title in New York. The Spaniard has been out for 4 months with a wrist problem. And England's cricketers have built a healthy 195-run lead on day two of the first test against Pakistan at Headingley in Leeds. The hosts will resume tomorrow morning on 366 for 8 in their first innings. That's the latest. I'm Johnny Freeman.
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0: Mark Payne.

Good evening, everyone. Mark Payne here on Hospital Radio Basingstoke. I hope you're well, hope you're warm, and I hope you've been enjoying the rain that we've had today. It has been absolutely glorious, hasn't it? That's Rain Me In by Sam Fender and Olivia Dean, and I am Mark Payne. As I said, here for the next 2 hours playing the songs that you want to hear. The Amazing Matthew's been up on the wards today and managed to get some requests, so we're going to get into them very, very shortly. But if you would like to make a request in this Music On Demand show, make the most of it here for 2 hours. You can pick up a bedside phone, press the Hospital Radio button, you can give me a call for free if you're a patient. Staff can ring on extension 43521. If you're calling from outside the hospital, it's 01256 313521. And if you want to get in touch via the WhatsApp, it's 07 4000 43088. Got a bit of Toto coming up, and then we'll get on with the requests.

Hold the Line by Toto here on Hospital Radio Basingstoke. Going to get into a request now. As I said, the amazing Matthew's been up on the wards and he's been to F4 and F1 and I think that's D5 today. So he's been making his way around the hospital, which is a good effort. So thank you for that, Matthew. He talked to Liz and I think it's Lizanella actually might be the name. Liz, who's staff on F4, who asked for Bonnie Tyler and I Need a Hero. That's coming up next. We'll be right back.

0: Bonnie Tyler with I Need a Hero here on Hospital Radio Basingstoke. That's a request for Lizanella I'm going for on F4. So hope you enjoyed that one. Up next, we've got my song of the week. Every week I try and pick a song that it's not new, it's nothing special particularly, but just one song that I've really vibed with from Thursday to Thursday. I've picked one out. It's Florence the Machine this week, and that's coming up next.
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3: HRB. 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

Delilah by Florence the Machine here on Hospital Radio Basingstoke. Going to jump into the next request, which Matthew got today. That's Gene on F1, who asked for Elvis Presley and Lonesome Tonight, coming up now.

I wonder if you're lonesome tonight. You know, someone said that the world's a stage and each must play a part. Fate had me playing in love with you as my sweetheart. Act one was where we met. I loved you at first glance. You read your lines so cleverly and never missed a cue. Then came act two. You seemed to change, you acted strange, and why I've never known. Honey, you lied when you said you loved me, and I had no cause to doubt you. But I'd rather go on hearing your lies than to go on living without you. Now the stage is bare, and I'm standing there with emptiness all around. And if you won't come back to me, then they can bring the curtain down.

Lonesome Tonight by Elvis Presley, and that's for Gene on F1. I hope you enjoyed that, Gene. Up next is a tune from Frank Sinatra, and this is for Alan on F4.

0: Frank Sinatra in My Way here on Hospital Radio Basingstoke. That's a request for Alan on F4. Hope you enjoyed it. My favourite My Way is Calvin Harris's.
1: Why wait to say, at least I did it my way. Lie way.

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Vonda Shepherd with Search My Soul tonight here on Hospital Radio Basingstoke. That was the HRB Diary. Just went past 8:30 already. It flies by, doesn't it? Halfway through the request, we're going to get into one very, very shortly. If you'd like to make a request into the second half hour, the first hour of the show, pick up a bedside phone and you can press the Hospital Radio button to give me a call for free. Staff can ring on extension 43521. If you're calling via from outside the hospital, rather, it's 01256 313 521. And if you want to get in touch via the WhatsApp, that's 07 4000 43088. Up next, we got a request for Sally on F1, who's asked for Carol King and You Got a Friend in Me. I can't find the Carol King version, but I can find the Randy Newman one.

You Got a Friend in Me by Randy Newman. If it doesn't make you think of Toy Story, what on earth does it make you think of? Because that's all it is. That was a request for Sally on F1, so I hope you enjoyed that one. Sally, up next we've got a request for Anthony on F4 as well. Asked for Rolling Stones, and the song is called Sister Morphine. So that's coming up now.

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Prince, When Doves Cry, here on Hospital Radio Basingstoke. Just coming up to 10 to 9 already, in time for the national news. Before that, we're going to jump in with the last request that Matthew received. Thank you again, Matthew, for getting up on the walls and doing the hard work for me. It is very, very much appreciated. And if you'd like to make a request going into the second hour of the show, you're more than welcome to pick up a bedside phone and you can press the Hospital Radio button to give me a call for free. Staff Greenhill Extension 43521. If you're calling from outside the hospital, it's 01256 313 521. If you want to get in touch via the WhatsApp, it's 07 4000 43088. A couple of songs between here and the end of the hour, and as I said, one of them requests. This one is for ward staff on, I think it's D5 or D1, I'm not too sure. Both, they've sort of been scribbled over each other. It's on D floor anyway, and they've asked for Baby Rex and Faithless with New Religion, which is coming up now.

New Religion by Bebe Rexha and Faithless here on Hospital Radio Basingstoke. And that was a request for either D1, D5, or both. Up next is a bit of Ollie Murs, and then I'll see you after the national news.

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2: From our studios at Basingstoke and North Hampshire Hospital, online, around the hospital, and across Basingstoke on DAB. This is HRB.
3: Prince Harry and Meghan's security status when they return to the UK later this month is still unknown. The Prime Minister wished them well, but said their protection was a private matter. The Duke and Duchess of Sussex are moving back with their children ahead of the new school year. Royal historian Sir Anthony Seldon thinks the King's cancer diagnosis may be behind the surprise decision.
4: Illness and tragedy and loss affect them as they do all of our lives. The King's health, and no one's exactly certain how ill he is, how long he might have, let's hope a long time, but that is bound to affect him.
3: A man has been charged with failing to disclose information as part of an investigation into a terror attack in Manchester. Two men died at Heaton Park Synagogue in October last year. The mayor of Kyiv, Vitaly Klitschko, has described Russia's bombing of the Ukrainian capital as a genocide. At least 16 people were killed and dozens wounded in an overnight attack. The UK and four other nations have slammed Israel's plans to open up tenders for the construction of 1,200 homes in the West Bank. The group are urging Tel Aviv to retract the plans immediately. Andy Burnham has defended government guidance, telling asylum seekers that offences like rape and domestic abuse are serious crimes. It's included in a Home Office document outlining the rules and expectations for living in the UK. The Prime Minister explains why.
5: As a government, we have a very clear principle. If you break UK law, you will be removed from the country. So it follows that if we're taking this approach, it's made explicitly clear what the UK law is and what the societal norms of the UK are.
3: The Conservative leader Kemi Badenoch says anyone needing the leaflet does not belong in Britain. And defending champion Carlos Alcaraz has confirmed he'll return from injury at the US Open tennis. The world number two has been out for 4 months with an ongoing wrist problem. That is the latest. I'm Johnny Freeman.
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George Michael with Freedom. Hello there, Mark Payne here on Hospital Radio Basingstoke. Hope you're well, I hope you're warm, and I hope you're enjoying the downpour we've been having because it's been glorious here in the studio. Got through Matthew's request from earlier, but I'm here till 10 o'clock as I mentioned, so if you would like to make a request in the second hour, you're more than welcome to. I've just stuck in a triple play. We've got a great artist coming up for you very, very shortly. Before that, a little bit of Kate Bush. And if you would like to make a request in the last 50 minutes or so of this hour, you can pick up a bedside phone and press a hospital radio button to give me a call for free. Staff can ring at extension 43521. If you're calling from outside the hospital, it's 01256 313521. If you want to get in touch via the WhatsApp, it's 07 4000 43088. Up next is a banger by Kate Bush.

Kate Bush with Running Up That Hill. First time I really got into it was when I was watching Stranger Things Series 4. It featured very, very heavily. I think it re-entered the charts, and she was the oldest person to have a number one or something to that effect. I'll find out the facts of that. Up next, we've got our triple play, which this week is excitingly Bruno Mars. We're going to get into that very, very shortly. But while we're listening to Bruno Mars, I want to get your mind working. So George Michael opened the hour for us with Freedom, but George Michael isn't actually his real name. So do you know George Michael's real name? Get in touch, maybe, or if not, just have a think to yourself, and I'll reveal very, very shortly. But up next, a bit of I Just Might.

0: I don't want to keep you waiting on George Michael's name for too long. So his real name, if no one knew it, or if you were thinking about it, or even if you weren't thinking about it, is Georgios Kyriakos Panayiotou. So I don't know where he got George Michael from, but it obviously made it a little bit shorter, a bit more snappy maybe. But I'm going to one-up it, because this one's maybe a bit more achievable to get. What's Bruno Mars's real name? Because I reckon you stand a chance with this one.
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3: We'd love to know what you think about HRB. 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

Treasure by Bruno Mars here on Hospital Radio Basingstoke. Before that, bit of Uptown Funk, which technically is a Mark Ronson song, but is featuring Bruno Mars for the sticklers out there. And before that, we had a bit of I Just Might as well. Up next, a banger by Somber, one of my favourite artists at the moment. I'm tempted to go see him at Reading Festival in literally about a week's time, but still undecided. But this one is called Homewrecker.

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1: And in today's local news, more than 24,000 disabled people in Hampshire will soon be able to travel for free on buses at any time of day. The change, backed by Basingstoke MP Luke Murphy, is part of a nationwide scheme to remove time restrictions on concessionary bus passes for disabled passengers. From April 1st, 2027, the scheme will apply across England. A commercial vehicle conversion specialist has opened a new premises in Basingstoke. SL Vehicle Solutions has moved to a 15,000 square foot site in Wade Road, offering a full suite of van upgrades and conversions for tradespeople, businesses and fleet operators. And a fitness instructor has teamed up with a national charity to deliver specialist support for young people living with cancer. Aaron Boyd from the Basingstoke Aquadrome partnered with Teens Unite to deliver a series of online fitness and wellbeing sessions for teenagers living with cancer. The sessions aim to help young people safely rebuild strength, boost confidence, and understand how to exercise safely during and after cancer treatment. That concludes your local news. Up next, the weather.
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1: This evening in Basingstoke, showers will gradually ease with some clearer spells developing overnight. It will turn cooler and less muggy with temperatures falling to around 11 degrees. Tomorrow looks much brighter with sunny spells and a fresh, cooler feel. Temperatures will start around 12 degrees and rise steadily through the morning.
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Let Your Love Flow by the Beverly Brothers here on Hospital Radio Basins. That's one of my dad's favourites, and I've got to say, it's a pretty good song. We've got about 25 minutes of the show left, so if you would like to make a request in the last knock-ins, you're more than welcome to. Pick up a bedside phone and you can press the Hospital Radio button to give me a call for free. Staff can ring on extension 43521. If you want to get in touch from outside the hospital, call 01256 313 521. And the WhatsApp, as always, 07 4000 430 88. But in the meantime, I'm just going to crack on with the music because I'm enjoying it. Next up is some Dire Straits.

learn to play them drums. Look at that mama, she got it sticking in the cameraman. And we could have some. And he's up there. What's that? Hawaiian noises. He's banging on the bongos like a chimpanzee. Oh, that ain't working.

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Smile by Lily Allen here on Hospital Radio Basingstoke. And before that, Physical by Dua Lipa. 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If you want to call from outside the hospital, it's 01256 313 521. In the WhatsApp's 07 4000 43088. I'll read through the programme schedule we've got, so plenty of content all the way through the night if you're enjoying the music and what we've got on for the weekend as well. Up next, though, it's time for a bit of Coldplay.

0: Hymn for the Weekend by Coldplay here on Hospital Radio Basingstoke. And that leads you into the last song of the 2 hour show. I hope you've enjoyed the music. It's absolutely flown by today, but I've really enjoyed being here, talking to you, and playing a few songs for you. Thank you again for Matthew for getting up on the wards and getting a few requests. It's always very much appreciated. If you enjoy the music this evening, you're more than welcome to keep listening. Richard Smith's A to Z of Pop is on from 10 to 11. Then you got the HRB team's Evening Mix from 11 till 12. Vernon Pierce's Midnight Hour Vintage Love Songs. Fred Setter's After Hours. And the HRB Night Shift right the way through. Sorry, I can't get my words out. To the 60s Rewind at 6. Plenty of good shows on over the weekend as well. You've got Paul Baker's Mystery Top 40 on tomorrow, Elliot Moyle's Lunch Break, Tom Williams' Music on Demand, John Perkins, Scott Rawlins, April Hayward, Thangaretka, and much, much more. So make sure you're listening right the way through if you've enjoyed it. I'll be back at the same time next week. In the meantime, look after yourself. I'm going to let you out with a little bit of Ed Sheeran.
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3: Hey, it's the Emperor Roscoe. Doing a Gabba Gabba Gabba with you. 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
2: Around the hospital, online at hrbasingstoke.co.uk and across Basingstoke on DAB. This is HRB.
3: There appears to have ruled out taxpayer-funded security for the Duke and Duchess of Sussex when they returned to the UK. Andy Burnham's called it a private matter. It's understood Prince Harry, Meghan and their children will live in a non-royal residence outside of London. Kath Ryan from the charity Cakes for Casualties attended their wedding in 2018.
4: I think it's going to be good for the kids because it will enrich their lives by seeing their own family heritage, and it will also enrich the King's life by having his grandchildren around as well.
3: Pakistan's former Prime Minister Imran Khan is reported to have left prison to go to hospital. Local media outlets say the country's Supreme Court has allowed him to have treatment. The 73-year-old's been in custody on corruption charges, which he claims are politically motivated. Nations, including the UK, France and Canada, have criticised Israel opening up tenders for the construction of 1,200 homes in the West Bank. They're urging Tel Aviv to retract the plans immediately. Our Middle East correspondent Adam Parsons says it's different to previous proposals.
5: It would start to divide the West Bank, to divide East Jerusalem, occupied territory, from the rest of the West Bank, and also to start to divide the north and south sides of the West Bank. Remember, this is all occupied Palestinian territory.
3: Detectives have charged an Iraqi man in connection with a terror attack in Manchester. Two men died at Heaton Park Synagogue in October last year. The 49-year-old is accused of failing to provide information. The National Drought Group is warning it's going to take a while for the environment to recover from the recent dry and hot weather. Experts reckon drought conditions in England and Wales could persist into the new year. And Rangers have beaten Czech side Jablonec 1-0 in the first leg of their Conference League playoff at Ibrox. Brighton were held to a goalless draw by Tromso in Norway. That's the latest. I'm Daisy Steele.
2: From Dummer to Old Basing, Charter Alley to Sherborne St John.
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7: Hello there, Richard Smith here with the A to Z of pop. Now, if you've never heard it before, please let me explain. During the next hour, I'll be featuring songs and artists from the 1960s to today whose name or title begins with the same letter. Now, it all becomes a lot clearer as we go through it, but on the programme today, I'm going to be taking an A to Z look at, yes, the letter Q, with performances by artists including LaRue, Julio Iglesias, if I can say it, Tommy Quickley, Queen, Billy Ocean and Dave Edmunds. And if that wasn't enough, throughout the programme, there'll also be the chance for you to exercise your grey matter with the A to Z of Pop's mystery voice. But there's more about that later. Anyway, all you have to do for the next hour is to just settle back, relax, and stay with us here on your favourite station for the A to Z of pop. And to get us away to the very best possible start, a number one that spent 2 weeks at the top of the UK charts in 1974, written and produced by Nicky Chinn and Mike Chapman, we're all going off to the dive.

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0: featuring Ellie Jackson and Ben Langmaid. It came out in 2009, La Rue, they were called, and Quicksand, which makes it qualify for this show because it begins with the letter Q, as does Susie Quattro from 1974, who was off down to Devil Gate Drive. Okay, it's time we had a bash at this, I'm thinking.
1: It's the A to Z of Pop's Mystery Voice with Richard Smith.
0: Yes, it is the A to Z of Pop's Mystery Voice. Now, what I'm going to do, I'm going to play you a clip of an artist I'll be featuring later on in the show. And all you have to do is guess who it is. It's as simple as that. I couldn't make it any easier if I tried. Now, unfortunately, there's no prizes for getting it right, I'm afraid. It's just a bit of fun between me and you, don't you know? So here goes with your first play of the clip of an artist I'll be featuring later on in the show.
1: It's the A to Z of Pop's Mystery Voice. But who is this?
2: They were like uncles. Honestly, some people are selfish in this business, as we know. They were not that. They wanted to share the information, teach us, because they know we didn't know anything. You know? So instead of like, you know, keeping it all to themselves, they showed us how to move and shake on the road, how to kind of prepare ourselves, where to be on a stage, how to hold the mics.
0: So who's that being taught how to hold microphones and all that sort of carry on? It's an American singer and actress. And that's as far as I'm going. That's an extra, a bit of an extra thing there. But who is it? Now, don't worry if you didn't get it from there, as we'll be playing that clip again later on in the show. Meanwhile, let's have a tune that was originally released in 1911.

0: Now, as I said, it came out in 1911. It was first released in 1923 by Tito Schieper. Quiereme mucho, it was called, and then sort of translated, if you will, into yours, Quiereme mucho. Jimmy Dorsey and his orchestra had a bash at it in 1931, and then there were other recordings of it, Ray Anthony and his orchestra, Chet Atkins, Gene Autry, Vicky Carr, Jose Carrera, Ray Charles, Bing Crosby, the Del Vikings, Placido Domingo, Percy Faith. I tell you, they've all had a go at it. Engelbert Julie London, Nana Mouskouri, Jim Reeves, Marty Robbins, as well as Julio Iglesias from 1982, who took it to number 3 in the UK charts. Quiereme mucho, Jaws, as he was saying throughout the song. If you've just tuned in our way, hello there, it's the A to Z of Pop with me, Richard Smith. And on the show today, we're looking at song titles and artists from the 1960s to today that all begin with the same letter of the alphabet. And as well as trying to get the answer to today's mystery voice, the object of our attentions today is the letter Q. Quiereme mucho, yours, Quicksand and Susie Quattro. That's how it works, so please do stay with us right here on your favourite radio station for some more from the files of the A to Z of Pop. Turning our attention now to 1990, Deacon Blue, number 21 on the UK charts. For the Queen of the New Year, you see, begins with Q. I'll tell you something, it's not so much of a scraping of the bottom of the barrel job as you'd think. There is some element of that, but not in this.
1: So young.

0: One of those 1960s stars that wasn't really celebrated, but he was born Thomas Quigley and changed his name to Tommy Quickly. So it's not too much of a change, but good enough for this programme. He was a later signing of Brian Epstein, who, of course, managed the Beatles. But, yeah, Tommy Quickly had that out in the charts at the lower end, number 33 in 1964. It was originally released by Hank Thompson and his Brazos Valley Boys. I'm sure I've got that wrong, in 1952, called The Wild Side of Life. And before that, from 1990, Deacon Blue, and that was taken from the album When the World Knows Your Name. It was Queen of the New Year. Well, have you got it yet? Well, here's another play of that clip that you heard earlier.
1: It's the Ear to Z of Pop's mystery voice. But who is this?
2: They were like uncles. Honestly, some people are selfish in this business, as we know. They were not that. They wanted to share the information, teach us, because they know we didn't know anything. You know, so instead of like, you know, keeping it all to themselves, they showed us how to move and shake on the road, how to kind of prepare ourselves, where to be on a stage, how to hold the mics.
0: Somebody told me how to hold the mics. Anyway, we'll move on from that. Who is it? Well, don't worry if you didn't get it from that. There is another play of that clip later, but I'll be revealing the answer in around about 20 minutes' time, something like that. Anyway, what can you tell me about Heloise Adelaide Letissier? I hope I've said that right. French singer who goes by the name of Christine and the Queens. A number 20 hit on the UK charts in 2016 for Christine and the Queens. And they are Tilted. It's a bit out there, but I think you might like it.

0: I think it's an acquired taste, but Christine and the Queens, which makes it qualify for this show under the letter Q, had that in the charts at number 20 in 2016. Tilted, it was called, came from the album Chaleur Humaine. I don't speak French, so I wouldn't know whether that was right, wrong or indifferent. Anyway, welcome along to the A to Z of Pop with me, Richard Smith. It's a look at the songs and the stars from the 1960s to today. They begin with the same letter of the alphabet. And today we're looking at titles and artists beginning with the letter Q. It's never easy, but I think we're going to get through it. Anyway, coming up in the second half of the show, there's even more hits and memories for you. Just like this.
1: The A to Z of Pop with Richard Smith.

0: playing your kind of music on your favourite station. It's Richard Smith and the A to Z of Pop.
1: Well, that sounds like a bit of all right to me. Anyway, as well as all that, there's also the answer to today's mystery voice. Have you worked that out? Well, there's not too much longer to wait to see if you've got that right, so please do stay with us for the next 30 minutes or so right here on your favourite station for much more from the files of the A to Z of Pop. Now, the first tune you heard in that little montage comes by way of the miracle that is Queen. I want

Oh, blimey. Wasn't quite expecting that. Alessandra Melle, I think that's how you say it. But she represented Norway in the Eurovision Song Contest of 2023 with Queen of Kings. Before that, it was Queen from 1989, a number three hit on the UK charts for them. I want it all. Yes, I certainly do. I'll tell you what I do want, though. A tune by Billy Ocean, I'm thinking, from the album Because I Love You, which came out in 2010. Here's a little tune called Question Is. It gets me like that as well, Billy.

0: tune from 2010. Question is, Billy Ocean. Well, I can leave you in suspense no longer. It's time we had a bash at this.
1: It's the A to Z of Pop's Mystery Voice with Richard Smith.
0: It certainly is. Now, for the final time then, here's today's Mystery Voice. Who is it?
1: It's the A to Z of Pop's Mystery Voice. But who is this?
2: They were like uncles. Honestly, some people are selfish in this business, as we know. They were not that. They wanted to share the information, teach us, because they know we didn't know anything. You know, so instead of, like, you know, keeping it all to themselves, they showed us how to move and shake on the road, how to kind of prepare ourselves, where to be on the stage, how to hold the mics.
0: It wasn't easy today, but given it's the letter Q, are you shouting it at the radio? If you are, you're shouting, Richard, that there, it's Queen Latifah, isn't it? And if you got it from that, very, very well done. Your knowledge is, well, it's terrific. As is this, from the lady herself, the subject of today's Mystery Voice, Queen Latifah, American actress and hip-hop artist, and her version of Travelling Light.

0: That really is a very nice album from 2007. It's called Travelling Light. Features Poetry Man, Georgia Rose, Quiet Nights at Quiet Stars, Don't Cry Baby, I Love Being Here With You, I'm Gonna Live Till I Die, Travelling Light, I Want My Little Sugar in My Bowl, I'm Not in Love, the 10cc classic, What Love Has Joined Together, How Long, Bet You Got a Chick on the Side, Gone Away, and Why Know Where You've Been from Hairspray. It is Queen Latifah, the subject of today's Mystery Voice, and Travelling Light. If you've just tuned in our way, hello there, it's Richard Smith here with the A to Z of Pop. And on the show today, we're looking at song titles and artists that all begin with the same letter of the alphabet. With tunes from the 1960s to today, we're looking today at the letter Q. So please do stay with us if you can, right here on your favourite station for the final few tunes on today's edition of the A to Z of Pop. And here he is, it's Engelbert Humperdumperdumperdy. Engelbert
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0: 1968 for Engelbert Humperdinck and Quando, Quando, Quando, When. And just there, Quartz featuring Dina Carroll from 1991 with a remake of the Carole King song, It's Too Late. And there we are. That almost concludes our look at the letter Q for today.
1: Today's edition of the A to Z of Pop was produced and presented by Richard Smith. 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
0: I can heartily recommend that to you as well. Anyway, I really do hope that you've enjoyed the last hour rediscovering all those hits and memories. There's more great entertainment coming up very shortly here on your favourite station. So until the next time then, this is Richard Smith saying thank you so much for your company on the programme today. We're going to finish with a tune from 1979 that comes by way of Dave Edmunds playing with the Queen of Hearts. Thanks again for listening. I'll see you later. Take care. Ta-ra!

0: Hey, it's the Emperor Roscoe doing a Gabba Gabba Gabba with you. For everybody who's listening right now on Hospital Radio, no matter where you are, on behalf of all my DJs everywhere, thanks for listening, and we'll catch up with you somewhere along the line.
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4: From the Sky News Centre at 11, Prince Harry and Meghan's security status when they return to the UK later this month is still unknown. Andy Burnham wished them well, but said their protection was a private matter. The Duke and Duchess of Sussex are moving back with their children ahead of the new school year, while historian Sir Anthony Seldon thinks the King's cancer diagnosis may be behind the surprise decision.
5: Illness and tragedy and loss affect them as they do all of our lives. The King's health, no one's exactly certain how ill he is, how long he might have, let's hope a long time, but that is bound to affect him.
4: A man's been charged with failing to disclose information as part of an investigation into a terror attack in Manchester. Two men died at Heaton Park Synagogue in October last year. An Iraqi national, who's 49, is due in court tomorrow. Ghent University has suspended an academic who accused Professor Jason Arday of plagiarism before his death. Action's been taken against Nathan Kofnas in response to recent public statements. The National Drought Group is warning it's going to take a while for the environment to recover from the recent dry and hot weather. Experts reckon drought conditions in England and Wales could persist into the new year. Hundreds of thousands of GCSE students have picked up their results today. Leo from Enfield in North London is among those who've been celebrating.
6: My nan did say she would take me out for a restaurant and everything, so hopefully she does treat me, and then I'll probably go out with some of my friends later on.
4: The pass rate in England, Wales and Northern Ireland dropped very slightly to 67.3%, but top grades of 7 or above were handed to just over a fifth of students. In sport, Rangers will take a narrow 1-0 lead to Czechia next week after coming out on top against Jablonec in the first leg of their Conference League playoff. Brighton were held to a goalless draw by Tromso in Norway. That's the latest.
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Good evening, you're listening to The Evening Mix here on Hospital Radio Basingstoke, taking you through with plenty of great tunes. 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

0: Tatley Community Social Group takes place every Thursday afternoon at 2:15 at Bishop's Court in Hanger Road in Tatley. It's a warm, friendly and relaxed place for older people to get together over a cuppa and a piece of cake. A variety of activities provided by Basingstoke Neighbour Care, including the opportunity to be part of Risen Sequest on HRB once a month. It costs £2, including refreshments, at Bishop's Court, Tatley, in Hanger Road, every Thursday from 2:15.
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2: All young children in the UK can now be offered protection against chickenpox on the NHS as part of the Childhood Immunisation Programme. Dr Hannah Emmett is a consultant epidemiologist with the UKHSA.
3: The new vaccine introduced to the schedule is the MMRV, and that protects against four diseases: measles, mumps, rubella and chickenpox. The previous vaccine, MMR, only protected against measles, mumps and rubella, so it's the chickenpox element that's new this year.
2: Why has it been decided to introduce the MMRV vaccine now?
3: We have an expert group called the Joint Committee on Vaccination and Immunisation, and they've recommended this vaccine. And some of the reasoning around that is chickenpox is currently a very common infection. Around half of children will have had it by the time they're four. And although it's typically mild, more children are being admitted to hospital with complications of chickenpox than had previously been thought. And another reason is that we have good evidence now from other countries that the vaccine is safe and it's effective.
2: So at what age is this new MMRV vaccine given?
3: Children will be offered two doses of MMRV at 12 and at 18 months old. Children who are a little bit older, so they've already started the program on the MMR, they'll get one or two doses at their remaining appointments, either at 18 months and or 3 years and 4 months old. And we'll also run a catch-up campaign, and that's for children born from January 2020 onwards who haven't already had chickenpox or been vaccinated against it.
2: For parents listening who may worry about their child receiving multiple vaccines at once, what does the evidence tell us about safety and effectiveness?
3: In the UK, all medicines, including vaccines, need to be rigorously tested before they're used. MMRV has been used for over 20 years, and so we can see from other countries' experiences that it's got a very good safety and effectiveness record. Combination vaccines and using multiple vaccines at once has also been used for decades, and that's shown to be very effective. And we know that babies' immune systems can respond to multiple vaccines and infections at once. They don't become overloaded. We know they're responding to the huge number of germs in the environment all the time. And so combination vaccines allow us to protect against multiple diseases at once, with children needing fewer appointments and fewer injections.
2: Are there any children who shouldn't receive the MMRV vaccine, or for whom a different option might be recommended?
3: So there are very few children who can't have the MMRV. The MMRV contains live weakened viruses, and that does mean that for children with weakened immune systems, they can potentially cause the infection that they protect against. So we wouldn't offer them to children with weakened immune systems. The only other reason not to have a vaccine of any sort is if you've previously had a very serious allergic reaction, what we would call an anaphylactic reaction, to the vaccine or to one of its ingredients. And if parents think either of those situations apply, they should speak to their GP.
2: What are the most common side effects parents might notice after the MMRV vaccine, and when should they seek medical advice?
3: As with all medicines, some people will have side effects after the MMRV. Common side effects are fever and a rash. Parents should look out for those, and children will feel better with a bit of liquid paracetamol. The more serious side effects are much more rare, and if parents have any concerns that their child has become unwell, they should go to their doctor.
2: Vaccine confidence has been affected by misinformation over the years. How is the UK Childhood Immunisation Programme performing overall at the moment? Are uptake levels where you'd like them to be?
3: I think as a whole, the immunisation programme is a highly successful intervention. It means that once common diseases are now largely unheard of. That sort of success does need good uptake, and we've seen a reduction in vaccine uptake in recent years. We know that uptake of the MMR, which is the vaccine being replaced by the MMRV, had been falling, so around 1 in 6 children hadn't received both of their doses by the age of 5. That said, 92% had received their first dose, which is quite close to what we would aim for. But really, because diseases like measles, like chickenpox, are so infectious, we need a high uptake of the vaccine to stop them spreading, and for that we aim for around 95%. So I strongly encourage parents to take up the offer of vaccination when it comes, and to check their child's red book and speak to their GP if they think their child isn't up to date.
2: My grateful thanks to Dr. Hannah Emmett from the UKHSA. To hear an extended interview on our popular podcast, or to find out more, visit our website, wordonhealth.com. 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

0: 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It's the evening mix. It's just heading up for 1:30. It's time to check out the local news headline.
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2: And in today's local news, more than 24,000 disabled people in Hampshire will soon be able to travel for free on buses at any time of day. The change, backed by Basingstoke MP Luke Murphy, is part of a nationwide scheme to remove time restrictions on concessionary bus passes for disabled passengers. From April 1st, 2027, the scheme will apply across England. A commercial vehicle conversion specialist has opened a new premises in Basingstoke. SL Vehicle Solutions has moved to a 15,000 square foot site in Wade Road, offering a full suite of van upgrades and conversions for tradespeople, businesses and fleet operators. And a fitness instructor has teamed up with a national charity to deliver specialist support for young people living with cancer. Aaron Boyd from the Basingstoke Aquadrome partnered with Teens Unite to deliver a series of online fitness and wellbeing sessions for teenagers living with cancer. The sessions aim to help young people safely rebuild strength, boost confidence, and understand how to exercise safely during and after cancer treatment.
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3: Hi, this is Vernon Pierce inviting you to join me for another edition of Postcard from Spain, when I'll be entertaining you for an hour with some of my favourite music and news and stories from life out here on the sunny Costa Blanca to where I've now retired.
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3: If you see somebody showing any of the signs of a stroke, you don't have to think about it, you just dial 999. Use the FAST test. F, face, has their face fallen on one side? Can they smile? A, arms, can they raise both arms and keep them there? S, speech, is their speech slurred? 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
3: From the Sky News Centre at midnight, questions continue to linger about how Prince Harry and his family will be kept safe and who will pay for it when he returns to the UK. Taxpayer-funded protection was removed in 2020 when the Duke and Duchess of Sussex quit as Rocking Royals. The Prime Minister says their security is a private matter. Former Royal Protection Officer David Robinson expects a big operation will be needed.
4: There's the residence where he lives. Secondly, it's the children going to school. And then Meghan, of course, will no doubt have an awful lot of interest in her by the media. And, of course, Prince Harry in his own right.
3: Video footage shows French police being attacked by migrants who were trying to board a small boat headed for the UK. People wearing life jackets appeared to throw objects at officers, who then used parva spray against them before slashing the dinghy. Pakistan's former Prime Minister Imran Khan has been taken to hospital following a court order. The 73-year-old has been in custody on corruption charges, which he claims are politically motivated. The Prime Minister says the days of criminal gangs profiting from dumping illegal waste are over. Andy Burnham's promised a crackdown with higher penalties and a bigger role for the police and the National Crime Agency. Mr Burnham's promised clean-ups in Kent, Surrey and West Yorkshire.
5: It cannot be right that we leave the situation to build, the public purse then exposed in relation to the clean-up, when actually we should be getting in much earlier, apprehending them, using all of the intelligence that comes through that investigation to make sure the polluter pays.
3: The National Drought Group is warning it's going to take a while for the environment to recover from the recent dry and hot weather. Experts reckon drought conditions in England and Wales could persist into the new year. And defending champion Carlos Alcaraz is set to make his return at the US Open after missing 4 months with a wrist injury. The 23-year-old triumphed at the Australian Open in January to become the youngest man to win all four Grand Slam titles. That's the latest.
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6: Hi, this is Vernon Pierce, inviting you to join me for the Vintage Love Songs Hour. I'll be playing you some romantic songs from the 50s and 60s by artists such as Perry Como, Doris Day, El Martino, The Righteous Brothers, Matt Munro, and many others. So sit back and relax while you listen to some soft and gentle memories of the 50s and 60s.

Well, believe it or not, that song by Nat King Cole spent 8 weeks in the Billboard charts in 1950. A song originally written by Ray Evans and Jay Livingstone for the Paramount Pictures film Captain Carey USA. Well, coming up next is a song that I remember my parents playing when I was young. It's Doris Day with Secret Love.

I wonder if you're lonesome tonight. You know, someone said the world's a stage and each must play a part. Fate had me playing in love with you as my sweetheart. Act one was where we met. I loved you at first glance. You read your lines so cleverly and never missed a cue. Then came act two. You seemed to change, you acted strange, and why I've never known. Honey, you lied when you said you loved me, and I had no cause to doubt you. But I'd rather go on hearing your lies than to go on living without you. Now the stage is bare, and I'm standing there with emptiness all around. And if he won't come back to me, then they can bring the curtain down.

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Coming up next, a close harmony group that ranked with the Ink Spots. It's the Lettermen.

0: that's a song from way back in January 1954 by a singer who was my mother's great heartthrob, Dean Martin. And here's another close harmony group, the Four Aces.
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And now I'm going to let you listen to the full version of the Platter song, which I use as the theme for this programme.

0: 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Join me on Saturday at 3 o'clock here on Hospital Radio Basingstoke. 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

0: The latest national and international news is next. From our studios at Basingstoke and Northampshire Hospital, online, around the hospital, and across Basingstoke on DAB, this is HRB.
1: From the Sky News Centre at 10, Prince Harry and other high-profile figures could be told to pay a huge legal bill later. A judgment on costs is due today, with a reported £18 million gap between their insurance cover and the Daily Mail publisher's costs in successfully defending a privacy claim. It comes as financial pressure mounts on the Duke, who's also expected to pay for his family's security when they return to the UK. Former Met Police Chief Superintendent Dal Babu says there could be exceptions.
2: There would be an intelligence-based check looking at what the intelligence is, and if there is on a case-by-case situation where additional security is required, then I'm sure the authorities will make sure that's provided.
1: Video footage shows French police being attacked by migrants who were trying to board a small boat headed for the UK. Police wearing life jackets appeared to throw objects at officers, who then used parva spray against them before slashing the dinghy. Pakistan's former Prime Minister Imran Khan has been taken to hospital following a court order. The 73-year-old has been in custody on corruption charges, which he claims are politically motivated. The UK is marking its first National Day for victims and survivors of terrorism. It's been set up to remember those who've been killed or affected by attacks. The Prime Minister says it's a chance to recognise that for many, there's no return to normality afterwards. In sport, Rangers have a narrow 1-0 lead against Czech side Jablonec after the first leg of their Conference League playoff. But manager Derek McInnes says it wasn't an easy watch.
3: You get the punters up, they're singing, they're getting behind the team, they said, here we go. And we inexplicably make one or two little wrong errors of judgment and we have to defend a corner. And it brings an anxiety again.
1: Brighton were held to a goalless draw by Tromso in Norway. And Motherwell lost 3-1 at home to Freiburg, while Hearts and Rapid Vienna drew 2-2. That's the latest. I'm Daisy Steele.
4: 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After Hours.
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